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1: Yeah. 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

0: 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Kukutakuta Efresh, Erfanta Majidi was the Fresh, we can get a rat and it's Chavasari, Shar Telegen, Radio Tafis, Abut. Kinemurim!
1: Taking my baby to school, then I pray for it. 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

designed for students, night shifters, nurses, police officers, security guards, all those who keep the night alive. 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

Wiz Khalifa coming through with Roll Up. Yeah, this is the Roll Up before Roll Up are empty. Right before that, I gave you Touchline with Always Have Me, taking Vina. Kendrick Lamar came through with Rich Spread with alongside Mr. Morale and The Big Stepper. Yes, gave you the likes of Wes Wilson with Nice to Meet You. Tawana McGrath came through with Is It Enough alongside Goosepa Banana and Miss Ophir. Give you the likes of Drake with Shebang. And Mizofil also came through with Ladania on the station that listens to people. We are still here riding together on the station that listens to people, Radio Tef 103.8 FM with me, Madaji Dong. 1 + 2 + 3 - 4 is smooth drive of the airways. You look at a dude, sit back, relax, enjoy the good vibes, because yes, we're riding together and we're gonna ride until it's all of. We're living in a world where we constantly hear stories of crime, violence, and people disappearing from their families, some getting even killed, as we've been witnessing this happening in our country for the past days, and it's still going on and on. You know, this reminds us that safety is not only about protecting ourselves, but also about looking out for one another. Sometimes we have to ask ourselves, where is the compassion? Where is the care from our communities? Where is the love? It's really sad what's happening in our country. It's really, really heartbreaking. It is really, really heartbreaking what's happening in the country. So, I don't even know what to say, but as we touched it on the on our tips of life on how to stay safe or how to protect yourself from abduction or kidnapping, here's a song that asks a powerful question to the world we're living in, especially South Africa. What's happening in our country? This is Black Eyed Peas coming through with Ways of Love. It makes it to be song of the day. They just enjoy. Here's the song of the day.

coming through with What Is The Love. And that question is bigger than just a song. It is more than a question. What is the love? Where is the love? Looking at what's happening around us. When it comes to crime, kidnapping, and building safer communities, it requires people to care, communities to look out for each other. You know, we need that. You look out for me, I look out for you. You know, look out for our sisters. Where is the love? That was our song of the day. Black Eyed Peas coming through with Where's the Love on the station that listens to people. As I look at the registration, it tells me that it's 25 minutes before you and I go separate ways. But you know, we are the station that listens to you, the station that always is fired up. So they just stick around. We still have some music that you can enjoy. From me to you, once again, I say good morning.

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0: this scheme nails WhatsApp group. 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

0: Lately I've been sick of living and nobody knows how I'm really feeling. I always hated to smile, but a key word is killing me hidden inside. I didn't sign up to be the hero, but I don't wanna wind up a villain. I put my daughter to bed, then attempted to kill myself in the kitchen. Yeah, I should have screamed, but nobody listened, so I passed out with the blood dripping in this glass.
1: Song playing in the background. Machine Gun Kelly, that's MGK. Coming through with a glass house alongside Naomi Wild. Right before that, I gave you Rima alongside Selena Gomez, coming through with Calm Down. And Nels came through with Casitaliano, gave you the likes of Mehdi with Slowly. And Tiny Tempa came through with Till I'm Gone, taking along Wiz Khalifa. As I look at the registration, it tells me that it's 5 minutes, actually 6 minutes before the hour three, before you and I can hit that chai time, you know. But in the studio, I'm not alone. I'm joined by the one and only Poluso.
2: Yeah.
1: He's gonna take it from here. To Mpatlalaja. So yeah, my guy, how's it?
2: I'm good. How are you, man?
1: Kemoja. This is how much I'm today.
2: Until the rain ruined everything, man.
1: Rain. But the rain is how because like people are embracing rains, unless it may be because maybe you are single, that's why you don't embrace it. I don't know.
2: When I say that when the rain ruins everything, man,
1: I get it.
2: It was too warm.
1: Nah.
2: It was too comfortable in those beds.
1: So. Yeah, it was, but hey, man, if you are alone, still, it's big zero, man. Water bottle, like a Hawaiian fishing. What is it that you're having for us from Patalaja Braga?
2: Yeah, it's like you say, but let's worry about the fact that it's a little girl and I know Patalaja. Yeah, Carolo Yaranama Tom Yero, the first hour of the show. If I want to tell you already what's have, Rito Tomo show Yaranaka half past the rec. Gimo Rodova Faro, Manju Ahotazo, Ilo, the motivational coach. Rodova Faro, Nam tell you already what's have for Rabarele Varo, Carolo Yabo, BD, Ilo Canagoya, 4, Ilo, Carolo Yabone, or should I say, Iri Yabone. 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
1: All right, yeah. Yeah, uribetile maji uribetile braga. That's awesome. Guys, from me to you, the smooth drive of the airwaves. I'm saying I'm out of here. You and I will do it again tomorrow, same time, same place, on the station that listens to you. Right now, I'll leave you with Poluso. Umpatalani. You'll be globally up at that venue, level speed, you know, as that we have to embrace our mother tongue at always. That just shout out to you. Shout out for being with me from the midnight, from the hour 12 until now. You guys are amazing. You guys are lovely. And thanks for riding with me until walls fall off. From me to you, it's all love. And I say good night if you're sleeping. And good morning. May you have a great day, feather, if you still love. That's just from me to you. It's all love. Let's do it again tomorrow on the station that listens to people. Radio Tech 103.8 FM with me. My dad, you don't want like 2 plus 3 minus 4. You're a small driver of the airwaves. And I'm gone. Leaving you with the courtesy of AKA coming through with All Eyes on Me. Mwah. Enjoy.
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motheletsi wa Radio TF ke yona koša ya go tšwa go Pretty Masompintsi. 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

President Cyril Ramaphosa blasts white genocide, lobbying, warns against language that glorifies killing. Ramaphosa tied his Heritage Day reflections to fresh tensions with Washington after the U.S. imposed visa restrictions. President Cyril Ramaphosa have condemned lobby groups that fielded false narratives of Africa persecutions abroad, warning that language with glorifying killing or strict hostility is dangerous and irresponsible. Writing in his weekly newsletter on Monday, Ramaphosa tied his Heritage Day reflections to fresh tensions with Washington after the U.S. imposed visa restrictions on South Africans' policy makers in mid-September. Constitutional values. Ramaphosa reminded South Africans that Heritage Day is not only about celebrating culture, but also defending constitutional values. Our greatest inheritance is not only language, tradition or custom, but the values of equality, dignity, and non-racialism. Heritage is not only what we celebrate, it is also what we defend, he wrote. He addressed that the choice made in 1994 to build one nation from diverse communities must be renewed daily. He expressed disappointment in President Cyril Ramaphosa's handing of relation, saying Washington has run away patience, violence against women. He was blunt about the dangers of rhetoric that undermines unity. We cannot allow violence against women to defeat or define who we are. The abuse, rape, killing of women is a stain on our national, he said. On white genocide, the president linked his message to international developments, criticizing those who spread claims of white genocide overseas. At a time when unemployment is high and we need to grow our economy and attract investment, traveling to foreign capitals to spread the false hope of a white genocide and discourage investment in one's own country is neither responsible nor pyrotic, Ramaphosa said. Visa restrictions. His remarks followed U.S. Secretary of State Marco Rubio's announcement on visa restriction of South African officials accused of race-based discrimination and uncompensated land secures. The policy marked Washington's shaped rebuke yet on Pretoria's handing of minority rights. Weeks into his second term, President
Donald Trump announced that nearly all refugees admitted to the US will be white South Africans, radically reshaping a decades-long program that had largely served people fleeing war and persecution.

mutheledi wa Radio Chef ke tsona dinhla kholo tse di dirago go ba tse di go le go shedi monageng ya rena ya Afrika Borwa. Ka go tseba mutheledi wa Radio Chef go lala tse go shetse tse botse ke tse ke tseba gore o di ratile. 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

0: I have the honor to present the following graduates whose names appear in the program and have complied with the requirements of the degree Bachelor of Education Honors in Adult and Community Education and Training.
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At least 5 children were among the wounded. The strike hit shops near the Mawia Junction, although the casualty and target could not be independently verified. Yemeni government forces said they had instead targeted a Houthi military position and vehicles in the area. The attack comes aimed a major escalation in Yemen's war with Houthi's force advancing along the Red Sea coast towards Bab Ali Mandabu, a casual shopping route. Saudi Arabia has responded with hundreds of airstrikes, according to the Houthis, who said 27 strikes were carried out across 7 or 6 provinces in the previous 24 hours. The renewed flying has killed nearly 700 people and displaced more than 130,000, according to the UN. Saudi Arabia said it also intercepted 2 Houthi drones heading towards Riyadh on Saturday. The Jalapalatitimwadiri Niger seeks new investment as it tends control over uranium sector. Niger is seeking to revive its uranium industry and attracts new investment after increasing its stake in the Mandula uranium project in the north of the country. Under a new mining agreement signed last week, the Nigerian state now holds at 40% stake in the project, while Australian company Atomic Eagle retains 60%. The deal comes as Niger seeks a larger share of revenues from its mineral resources and looks to diversify its international partners. Hawkskins Philip Ross, Managing Director, Mamiko. It is an encouraging sign showing that major international institutions continue to assess investment opportunities in Niger's uranium sector. Atomic Eagle will similarly seek to attract international investment and financing for the development of Madaola. Atomic Eagle says it now wants to accelerate preparations for the project and secure the financing needed for construction, with the aim of reaching construction readiness in around 2 years. The move
follows a separate agreement with the U.S. International Development Finance Corporation for financing of up to $414.2 million for the Dasa Unirium project developed by Global Atomic in Niger.

But economist Isofu Babaka Kado says the development should not yet be described as full economic sovereignty. Isofu Babaka Kado, economic analyst, I don't think we should talk about economic sovereignty at the moment. What we can talk about is control over raw materials. That means we should decide who works with us. Before, it wasn't like this. Niger could not have a partner in uranium or elsewhere other than France. The uranium sector is therefore becoming a key test of Niger's new approach to mining, balancing greater national control.

Gold Metals uses AI to search for critical minerals in Congo. Geologists from U.S. mining company Gold Metals are pushing deep into the Congolese bush, hoping a cutting edge army of explorers directed by AI with help giving them an edge in the race for critical materials or minerals. Their gear includes high perception GPS unit as tables connected to an AI system running in real time on servers thousands of kilometers away at the company's California base. The arrival in the DRC, Democratic Republic of Congo, of the youth company founded in 2018 with backing from investors including Bill Gates and Jeff Bezos, is part of U.S. strategy to secure supplies of strategic mineral and reduce Chinese dominance in the sector. China has invested massively in the DRC since the 2000s and controls 70-80% of Congolese copper and cobalt market. The Central African country is the world's second largest producer of copper and top producer of cobalt, which have become crucial for powering so-called clean energy, including rechargeable batteries. Yet, subsoil of vast country of more than 2.8 million square kilometers, 888,000 square kilometers, remains largely unexplored. The ideal conditions for major discoveries, says Corkbold, which is bidding on yttrium, an essential component in the production of electronic cars. The global demand for yttrium is expected to more than double by 2030, according to projection by the International Energy Agency. We have very encouraging results, said Benjamin Kadabuka, Cobalt Managing Director in the DRC, without giving more details. The American company is still only at exploration stage and hopes to move into production in a few years' time. Cobalt have set up its base in Monono, a remote town in the southern east DRC, a region that is home to some of world's most coveted deposits of critical materials. Africa. Ke lo senyana ka motheletsi wa Radio TF ere go fe mino go tswa go Berita featuring Amanda Black,
siyathandana. Kanafa, kusitishi sinoshi sa utele jabatu.

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Fa mangweng kemo jwana itsa maka tsile 12 to 18 degrees. Iri cool to mild, mostly cloudy with a chance of light showers. Jona la jiswana la tjapolokwane direo 12 to 18 degrees, cloudy, cool with a chance of light rain during the day. 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
1: Radio Turf. Ke a gola gore oratile kosha ya tjing la le hono song of the day. Kana fa go Radio Turf 103.8 am phahlala jane. So bana ba mobu, our song of the day was yarena ya letsatsi AmaZulu by South African singer songwriter Amanda Black. The song was released on the 2nd of September ka yona kgwedi ekwe ya bogoba rena 2016 as the lead single for her debut album AmaZulu. It was written by Amanda Black together with Rafael Benza and Vuyo Maike, while the production was handed by Rafael Benza and Vuyo Maike. AmaZulu is one of Amanda's signature song. The title refers to Zulu people, but the song carries much deeper meaning. It is about embracing your identity, standing proudly who you are, refusing to let life handle you or define your worth. Amanda Black uses the song to encourage people to celebrate their roots, remain resilient, and never lose hope even when life becomes difficult. The song also reminds us that every person has a purpose,

wa ya go mtheletsi wa radio tsefo ere yo bonchori every person has a purpose ka re rebuletse nna le wena itjwelapele ere there will be seasons, disappointments, rejections, and uncertain, but the moments do not determine our future. Does not determine our future. Instead, they shape us into stronger individuals. As we prepare to leave September behind and welcome the new month, ladies and gentlemen, AmaZulu encourages us to walk into the future with confidence, knowing we come from and believing that is where we are going. The song received widespread recognition across South Africa, earning multiple award nominations and becoming one of South Africa's most celebrated contemporary songs. It helped establish Amanda Black as one of South Africa's leading voices. Celebrate for her powerful storytelling and her message of identity, strength, and hope. Kiona Koshayale Nayalechaji, Song of the Day, Amanda Black, Are AmaZulu. Mtelejorio Tsefuna Kunyanivolo, Re Rasale Dejiba, Kakwalina Nola, Eli Risers Show, Racherofa Mino Omobuzi, Afa. Radio TF City she sino she sa go tele japa tsana bala go feel go sha go tswa go loiso si bambene anfa go radio TF City she sino she sa go tele ja batho go she ya mamara

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0: motheletši wa radio tsef ke yona koša go tšwa go afro brothers or bros o moya fa go radio tsef setiši se noši sa go theletša batho nakong ya gane bjale motheletši wa radio tsef ke nako ele re kwandago ka yona ke re ke nako ele ba early rises show ba fihlilego letšeng la lehono Mr. Mike?
1: Yebo, good morning.
0: Yeah, good morning, good morning.
1: Hey, ga go ka re ka tsena staging. Gore wa tseba kancha pay for. Ye, a wa pina je mona tere la boga go mphatlala jane hleng ba.
0: Yeah, thank you.
1: Re la boga bo dipolo show go jwale. Ke Tuesday.
0: Yeah, ke Tuesday.
1: Yeah, re gona ka fa.
0: Yeah, gona le zogile ba mmara.
1: Ah, wa. We have no choice. Yeah, only if we had a choice. We've made a commitment that we'll share information, we'll educate, and we'll entertain. Basically, that's why we're here. So, we made a commitment. So, we're going to the Early Risers Show.
2: Alright, ke dumedisa batheletse ka moka. Go lena o la rena la le hono la the Early Risers Show, re tla be re le tsebisa ka boemo ba boso. Re na le business corner and we'll be telling you about the news making headlines. Re tla ba fa le conversation with Arnold Mzimba. Yo ile re nke a Tony, re tla be re bedisana fa le ka the importance of having a will and some of the errors that people often make. Namila re tla ba le conversation le bontate Hendrik Mogashwa ba re botsa gore na tsa mebileng tsona di eme ka sebopego se sefe. Ka morago nyana re tla be re discuss fa le ka bo 10 past 8. Re lebeletse taba yela ya Mpumalanga grandparents who fight to remove 6-year-old grandson from mother's care amid safety concerns. Ke tse ile reng re di apele le gone go lena no la rena la the Early Risers Show.
0: Le kwela gore ba theletse gore ba le sore tseng ba Early Risers Show. Na go nyaka no ba mo theletse re RSF nda bo shiba rena bo fedile bo shiba rena ke bi song a re fihlile mafelong. 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Ena re kopana gape ka moswane same time same place gana fa go radio tsef 103.8 FM. Na profesa Mahlake ke re a be boroko. 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So yeah. 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
1: Three more accused join 11 million fraud case, and Sekhukhune Mayor engages traditional leaders in Highlights Road project. Thank you, Sonti, and good morning. Three additional accused have joined former attorney Shalet Tibana and Peter Nonyane Garashe in an 11 million deceased estate fraud and money laundering case. The five accused face 101 charges linked to alleged unlawful withdrawals from 15 deceased estates. The state alleges that some of the money was used to buy a Mercedes-Benz AMG G63 and fund other expenses. The matter was postponed to the 2nd of October for bail application, with all accused remain in custody. Limpopo NPA regional spokesperson Mashudi Malabi elaborates.
2: The NPA has added three more accused in the 11 million estate fraud and money laundering case. Rirandzu Tibane, Jabulani Netfal Maluleke and Rasima Jaja Trading Enterprise appeared in the Polokwane Magistrate Court to join former attorney Charlotte Tibana and her husband Peter Nonyana Gagashi. They are now facing 101 counts of fraud, theft and money laundering linked to 15 deceased estates. It is alleged that over 11 million was looted from estate accounts. The matter has been postponed to 2nd of October for a bail application, and all accused remain in custody.
1: Sekhukhune District Municipality Executive Mayor has met with the local House of Traditional Leaders and Khoisan leadership to discuss concerns around inadequate funding and support for the local house. The leaders are called for the matter to be escalated to Limpopo Co-G-Stat, MEC Pule Shai, as well as for stronger policies governing traditional leaders, structuring and municipalities. The mayor committed to engaging MEC Shai and supporting the planned inauguration of the local house. She also visited Rapahla, where she called for community cooperation on the 18.7-kilometer Pahla Masitlaneng Road project, which is set to begin with a 2.5-kilometer first chase. Communications Unit Office of the Executive Mayor, Khoshi Maila, has more.
3: Today, we met the Executive Mayor of Sekhukhune District as the local house of traditional leaders in Sekhukhune District. We met with regard to the budget of the local house. So we informed the mayor about what happened in the past, because we've been benchmarking this thing from Mopani district.
1: Furthermore, the South African Police Service in Limpopo will today host a crime prevention imbizo at the closed sports ground in Marobia village within the Sinwabarana policing area. The event will be led by Deputy Provincial Commissioner for Policing, Major General LJ Mashilu, alongside a Limpopo MEC for Transport and Community Safety, NG Kekana. The imbizo will focus on addressing local safety concerns, strengthening engagement between police and the community, and prompting joint efforts to prevent crime. And lastly, Limpopo Premier Dr. Popira Matuba will today hand over a newly built house to an elderly woman and a family in Pumulong Mudimolomogopong local municipality in the Waterberg district. The family had been living in a corrugated iron shack in poor conditions. After seeing their situation, Ramatuba committed to helping the family regain their dignity. The house was constructed in partnership with the ranch resort, while other stakeholders provided household items. Handover will take place at Pumulong Extension. Now, recapping on your top stories for this hour, three more accused join 11 million fraud case. That is all for this hour. Catch your next bulletins at 7 o'clock for RadioTurf News. I am Mokgetle Lisiba.
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0: Thank you, Deceiver, for the news at 6. Coming up in your sports update, the venue for the M10-8 final revealed. Bafana's Beto praises man of the match, Simelebele. And Tatiana Smith satisfied with a comeback to elite competition. These and other sports making headlines at 6:30.
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0: a very lovely morning, batheletsi ba the ERS show. You are officially locked into Radio TEF 103.8 FM, the station that listens to the people. I gave you a beautiful song by Valerie Malcolm, but I want candy. Yeah, man, I'm not alone. Your host for the vibes, keeping it flowing and glowing until the hour 9 o'clock exactly on the dot. Fiso for the sports update, and also thank you Lisiba ka gore fa tsona ditaba so that we know what's happening on the world around us. Mr. Mike behind the mic is also here. Chocolate how are you this morning,
1: Mr. I'm good, says Santi. How are you doing this morning?
0: I'm very well, yeah.
1: Happy Tuesday,
0: it's a beautiful weather, eh?
1: Yeah, but it's cold, eh? Cold. I think it rained yesterday, right?
0: It did.
1: In the evening.
0: Mm-hmm.
1: Oh, man. That is where we see the impact of El Nino. Actually, part of South Africa, you know, it's cold, man.
0: Yeah.
1: It's cold with some wind. Fortunately, can you imagine if they, like, had to wake up, go to school, and, you know.
0: Especially those who don't use transport.
1: Yeah,
0: imagine
1: walking to school
0: with an umbrella.
1: Oh, man. And some schools, even in the classroom, is very, very cold.
0: Very cold.
1: But anyway, let's keep warm, take care of ourselves, indeed.
0: Uh-huh.
1: And you can imagine those who are selling on the streets. You know, when you don't know what's going to happen, if it's going to rain, or, you know, the weather is going to get worse, or things like that, you don't know.
0: What
1: but at the end of the day, let's wake up, push, wake up, smell the coffee, let's chase the rand. Good morning to our listeners, indeed. The hero. Of Mohetele Siba, Hotel Sabinga Hauka, the Tabaja Ira Botsilela, Relabas Fiso, Hotel Sabinga Hauka, in Tahulucha, the Papadi, Choka Batlaloka, Serpaharo, Jolamo, Iring Ye. Nine Akabotse, Son Tu Habotse, Retepa Lavatilich of Habotse, Miss Yellowhorn.
0: Yeah, no, oh, can I go like a road, check out my mabu, so Mr. Mike Gorena, IME, Casper Process. If I like before that, I would like to tell them what they can expect on today's show. Nambiler Nalidi Business Corner News, followed by News Making Headlines. Nambiler Global Conversation with Arnold Mzimba, who is an attorney. The conversation will be about the importance of having a will and some of the errors that most people often make. Nambiler Nalidi Conversation. Henrik Mogashwa ba go tlisetsa tsona tsa mebileng nambile re tla be re discuss fale about Mpumalanga grandparents fight to remove 6-year-old grandson from mother's care amid safety concerns. Ke tso ile reng re go apetse tsona on the early riser show right about now. A reng ro checka maemo a boso gore a eme ka sebopego sefe.
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0: Good morning, and this is what you can expect on today's weather. Starting off with Mankweng, a high of 17 degrees with a low of 11 degrees. Expect some cooler breezy in the morning with a shower and spot followed by afternoon showers. Polokwane with a high of 17 degrees and a low of 11 degrees. Cloudy and cooler with a couple of showers. Seshego with a high of 17 degrees and a low of 10 degrees. Cloudy with some showers of rain. Mokopane with a high of 20 degrees and a low of 12 degrees. Thick cloud cover and a bit of rain in the afternoon. Sibayeng, a high of 17 degrees and a low of 10 degrees. It's going to be cloudy outside. Tzaneen with a high of 18 degrees and a low of 14 degrees. Expect some thunderstorms in the morning. Lastly, Lebowakgomo with a high of 19 degrees and a low of 13 degrees. It's going to be cloudy outside. That is all I have for you on today. Weather update. Good morning.
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0: melodi ya mebose by modek ba re marato ya pele ga fao ke go file koša ya dk the hustler ba re lepara. That's how we do it right here on the Early Riser show on Radio Tap 103.8 FM, the station that listens to the people. 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Gomme o ka re swara le gona kua WhatsApp wa lahlela molaetsa goba voice note on 076 914 0815. It's 076 914 0815. O gona mogetle lesiba go tla go fa tsona di news headlines ka sona sepopego se re ya go kwa gore na o re tshwaretse tse dife.
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2: Thank you, Sonte, and these are your news headlines. The IEC in Limpopo to host Provincial Electoral Code of Conduct signing ceremony. Deputy Minister Mhlawuli to reveal PYEI quarterly progress report. And in other news, three more accused join 11 million fraud case. Catch these and more at 7.
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3: And in your sports update, this hour we start off with football news. The 2026 MTN 8 final between Orlando Pirates and Mamelodi Sundowns will be hosted at the Moses Mabhida Stadium in Durban. The announcement was made live on television on Monday evening. It is the sixth time in 7 years that it has been staged at the 2010 FIFA World Cup venue. The odd year out was at 2025 when Pirates defeated Stellenbosch FC 3-0 at the Mbombela Stadium in Nelspruit. And meanwhile, Kamohelo Sbelebele stacked his claims or a permanent hold on Bafana Fana right back position, with the man of the match a display in his sights, a 2-1 victory over Guinea in Saturday's 2027 African Cup of Nations Group D qualifier. The 24-year-old stepped in for two injured Kulisom Dao was far from perfect and was given a torrid time early in the match by Guinea winger Alu Balde. But the Orlando Pirates man improved as the game went on. Bafana head coach Peter was certainly impressed by the player from Guinea, tall and strong. I was worried a bit about Sbelebele, but he had the speed to recover and he was good in one-on-one positions. Here's more from coach Peter.
4: Mudiba must play exactly the same way he plays for Sundowns, and he must come into number 10 position, right? And that's important. I didn't make Mudiba to play like that. He's been playing like that. So we've got to use him to his strength. And Apoli knows that. I told Apoli when Mudiba comes there, he has.
3: And as we conclude with your swimming, standing up as one of the top performers at the GC Jolliffe swimming pool, Tatiana Smith was pleased with her comeback to elite swimming after providing she was still competitive at the SA Short Course Championship in Pietermaritzburg. Smith was one of the four swimmers at the National Championships, which concluded on Sunday, who achieved the automatic qualification standard for the World Short Course Championship to be held in Durban. The four Olympic medalists returned to competition after retiring in 2024. I won the nation's 50-meter breaststroke title in a personal best of 29.50 seconds.

0: She went on to win gold in the 100-meter breaststroke final in 1.04 seconds, just over 0.11 outside her own national short course record. And that is all from your sporting desk. For now, I'll catch more of your sports at 7.
1: We make sure that you kickstart your morning with a vibrant mix of news, engagements, and great vibes. 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
4: 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Very good morning to you. Warm welcome to the show. We are still in the first hour of the show, tuning into the Early Risers Show, man, the Tuesday edition of the week, and you are chosen, and we love you if you tuned in right now. Thank you so much. Indeed, that was Ice-T, vocalist. The song is called Idlaribine. Idlaribine Mwajaka. Hey, Motuku Vina Lestandesare. Welcome to the show. Thank you, Sfiso, for the sports update, and thank you, Lisiba, for the news headlines. Indeed, it's a time for us to actually catch up with Business Corner for the morning.
5: Yes. Vodacom Business drives smart utility modernization across South African municipalities. So Vodacom Business is helping drive the modernization of municipal electricity and water services across South Africa through its participation in National Treasury's RT29-2024 transversal contract, with the program delivering measurable impact in smart infrastructure deployment, service delivery, and local job creation. So through RT29 project, approximately 650 jobs were created by FY 2026, up from around 500 in FY 2025, while smart water meter deployment increased to approximately 147,000 from 137,000 the previous year. Working alongside OnTech and Macrocom, Vodacom Business is supporting participating municipalities to deploy smart technologies that improve the accuracy of utility readings, provide greater visibility across electricity and water networks, and quickly identify issues such as leaks, losses, tampering, and illegal connections. So Vodacom Business provides the connectivity, infrastructure, data platforms, and analytics that underpin these solutions, while OnTech supplies smart metering and utility management solutions. Smart metering and utility management solutions, and Macrocom support implementation, community engagement, and skills development. So modernizing a municipal infrastructure is not only about introducing new technology, but about giving municipalities better tools to manage essential services and respond to the needs of their communities, says Videsha Pruthveraj, Director of Vodacom Business. So RT29 provides a practical model for bringing together private sector capabilities to help municipalities make the transitions. So the impact is already being seen on the ground. In Salt Plateau, local municipality in the Northern Cape, more than 15,000 smart electricity meters were installed in fewer than 80 days, with approximately 85 local residents employed and trained in smart meter installation and system management. That's what I have for you, Mr. Mike.
4: Yeah. All right. Thank you, really. And of course, in other news, it's all about employment today. NEF and UIF invest 1 billion rand towards the unemployment crisis. So the National Empowerment Fund and the Unemployment Insurance Fund have joined forces to build an 1 billion rand fund to create at least 30,000 jobs. The two entities say the joint investment is a major economic intervention. They say it seeks to expand access to finance, support business sustainability, advance a BBEE objectives, and strengthen development finance collaboration there. So this part of the UIF labor activation program to address the country's youth unemployment crisis. So the launch will take place under the theme Investing in Enterprises, Advancing Employment and Driving Transformation. The latest data released by Statistics South Africa shows that the official unemployment rate increased by 1.3% from 31.4% in the fourth quarter of last year to 32.7 percentage points in the first quarter of 2026. Now, the first quarterly labor force survey of the year shows that the number of employed persons decreased by 347,000 to 16.8 million, while the number of unemployed persons increased by 301,000 to 8.1 million. Decreases in employment were recorded in the transport, social service, and construction sectors. In the same period, discouraged job seekers increased by 178,000 to 3.9 million, while other available job seekers increased by 55,000 to 910,000. And unavailable job seekers increased by 6,000 to 49,000 there. So that is what it is. That is what it is. It's all about, employment. And, of course, dealing with the unemployment crisis, mm-hmm. especially among the young people of this country at the end of the day. But anyway, let's look at how the rand is performing this morning. The rand is trading at 16 rand 45 cents to the dollar, 21 rand 78 cents to the pound, 18 rand 69 cents to the euro, 11 rand 53 cents to the Australian dollar. And that is where we leave it for today, right here on Radio TEF 103.FM. Tuned into the Early Risers Show. We are together all the way to 9 o'clock. Have no fear. Good morning.
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0: That is a Drenga and Tandi Dry, Barry Speri. Yeah, you're still tuned into the Early Riser Show on Radio TEF 103.8 FM. Your host for the vibes, keeping it glowing and flowing until 9 o'clock. If I like speaking in Aliena, Mr. Mike behind the mic. Yeah, we are cooking the most delicious breakfast. However, uhona mkhetle di siba ka jona di news bulletin.
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2: These are your top stories at 7 o'clock. The IEC in Limpopo to host Provincial Electoral Code of Conduct signing ceremony and Deputy Minister Mtlauli to release PYEI quarterly progress report. Thank you, Sonti, and good morning. The IEC in Limpopo will today host the Provincial Electoral Code of Conduct signing ceremony ahead of the 2026 local government elections. Political contestants will commit to peaceful campaigning, respect for the truth, and responsible of use of technology and public platforms. They will also pledge to reject disinformation, promote tolerance, and discourage intimidation, violence, and inflammatory conduct during the elections. IEC Outreach Officer Simon Tubakhali on the clip.
3: The Electoral Commission of South Africa in Limpopo will host the Provincial Electoral Code of Conduct signing ceremony for the 2026 local government elections on Tuesday, 29 September at the Ranch Resort in Polokwane. The ceremony provides an opportunity for political contestants to publicly commit to upholding the Electoral Code of Conduct and the Code on Countering Disinformation.
2: Deputy Minister in the Presidency, Nonceba Mtlauli, will tomorrow release the Presidential Youth Employment Interventions Quality Progress Report for the first quarter of the 2026-27 financial year, covering April to June 2026. The report will provide an update on progress made in helping young people transition from learning to earning, as well as the key achievements across the various components of the intervention. And furthermore, three additional accused have joined former attorney Charlotte Dibana and Peter Nonyani Gagashe in an 11 million deceased estate fraud and money laundering case. The five accused face 101 charges linked to alleged unlawful withdrawals from 15 deceased estates. The state alleges that some of the money was used to buy a Mercedes-Benz AMG G63 and fund other expenses. The matter was postponed to the 2nd of October for bail application, with all accused remaining in custody. Limpopo NPA regional spokesperson Mashudi Malabi elaborates.
4: The NPA has added three more accused in the 11 million estate fraud and money laundering case. Rorandzu Tibane, Jabulani Netfal, Maluleke and Rasima Jaja Trading Enterprise appeared in the Polokwane Magistrate Court to join former attorney Charlotte Tibane and their husband Peter Nonyana Gagashe. They are now facing 101 counts of fraud, theft and money laundering linked to 15 deceased estates. It is alleged that over 11 million was looted from estate accounts.
2: And lastly, Sekhukhune District Municipality Executive Mayor has met with the local House of Traditional Leaders and Khoisan Leadership to discuss concerns and around inadequate funding and support for the local house. The leaders called for the matter to be escalated to Limpopo Kokstad MEC Buleshai, as well as for stronger policies governing traditional leadership structures and municipalities. The mayor committed to engaging MEC Shai and supporting the planned inauguration of the local house. She also visited Ra Patla, where she called for community cooperation on the 18.7-kilometer Patla Masitlaneng Road project, which is set to begin with the 2.5-kilometer first phase. Communications Unit Office of the Executive Mayor, Khoshi Maila, has more.
5: Today, we met the Executive Mayor of Sekhukhune District as the local house of traditional leaders in Sekhukhune District. We met with regard to the budget of the local house. So we informed the mayor about what happened in the past, because we have been benchmarking this thing from Mopane district.
2: Now recapping on your top stories for this hour, the IEC in Limpopo to host provincial electoral code of conduct signing ceremony. That is all from the English desk for this hour. Catch your next Sepedi bulletins at 8 o'clock for Radio TF News. I am Mohitli Lisiba.
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6: Thank you, Mohitli Lisiba, for the news at 7. Coming up in your sports updates, Pirates. Issue injury updates on Makgopa, Mbatangkote and De Jong ahead of the M10-8 final. Bafana Pito praises man of the match as Belebele. And not all bad, Tatiana Smith is satisfied with a comeback to the elite competition. 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

0: Right. Durban Gogo and Moonchild. This one is called The Boy Is Mine. Yes, that's how it is. Good morning. Welcome to the second part of the show. The time has gone 10 minutes after 7. Releboga, the hero of Mokgetle Lesiba, for coming through with the news at 7 o'clock. And Desfiso, thank you so much for the sports headlines. Catch more of your sports at 7:30 right there. So we're moving right along, man. And to check the news-making headlines for the morning, it seems like two giants are back in court. So Shadrack Sibiya back in court to apply for bail. Yeah, so suspended Deputy National Commissioner for Crime Detention, Shadrack Sibiya, is back in court today for a formal bail application. So the 59-year-old faces five charges, including rape, trafficking in persons, and sexual grooming of a child. So according to the charge sheet, Sibiya took a woman and her friends to a stripper club and a hotel in Sandton in May 2026. So he allegedly plied them with liquor and raped the 18-year-old victim while she was unconscious. So he is also accused of coercing a 16-year-old girl into sending him explicit videos of herself. So Sibiya has been remanded in custody at Khosi Mampuru prison. Now, the National Prosecuting Authority spokesperson Keiza Khanyago previously said the state intends to oppose bail. So on top of that, Kat Matlala is back in the dock as a 228 million rent subs tender case continues. So alleged underworld figure Vusimusi Kat Matlala is back in court today, rejoining his 13 co-accused in the 228 million subs tender case. So Matlala is facing corruption allegations linked to the controversial Medicare 24 contract. So his appearance comes after his plea and the sentence agreement with the state fell apart. The agreement had proposed an 8-year sentence, but the court rejected it and indicated that a 12-year sentence would be appropriate. 12-year sentence. So Matlala subsequently withdrew, from the agreement.
1: Life imprisonment, it happens when mutu ablele mutu fail.
0: It depends. Some people have good lawyers. Yeah, some people have good lawyers. I mean, they can argue and say it was a self-defense, or they can argue and say, this person provoked me, and so there's a lot.
1: Yeah,
0: they're still investigating, by the way. This is part of investigations, and
1: Yeah, Mr. Mike. So in other news making headlines, husband linked to Tembisa Mera found dead inside a vehicle in Midrand. So a man believed to be responsible for the murder of a 23-year-old Bitumelo Gift Mashita in Tembisa on Monday morning has been found dead inside his vehicle in Midrand. The man who was Mashita's estranged husband has been identified as a person of interest in the murder and was being tracked by the SAPS Tembisa tracking team. Gauteng police spokesperson Brenda said the investigating team had linked him to Mashita's dead. So Mashita was shot and killed about 5:45 a.m. on Monday, September 28, in Dimong, Mapungubwe Street in Tembisa. According to Muridili, she was on her way to work when she was allegedly shot during a robbery. Her belongings were taken during the incident. So police initially opened murder and robbery cases and said no arrest had been made while investigations followed up on the leads. Yeah, that is all that I have for you. Because the incident apparently happened yesterday, and banali delete so far.
0: Even though
1: it's unfortunate that they found someone else dead inside the car, whom they think is Mashita's husband.
0: Okay.
1: e fela a ga bea lo Mr Mike ke na kwa gore re re checka ka kua ma bengeleng gore di eme ka sebopego se sefe.
0: All right, good morning.
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0: The sound of Credo V. Daniels, the song is called Njalo Njalo. Very good morning to you. The song took us to 7:30, and it's time for us to catch up, actually, with the news headlines. She's here to take care of that. That is Bohlale. And after that, Sfiso will come through with your sports update for this hour. Good morning to you.
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2: In your sports update, this hour we start off with football news. The 2026 M10-8 final between Orlando Pirates and Mamelodi Sundowns will be hosted at the Moses Mabhida Stadium in Durban. The announcement was made live on television on Monday evening in its sixth time in 7 years that it has been staged at the 2010 FIFA World Cup venue. The odd year out was 2025 when Pirates defeated Stellenbosch FC 3-0 at the Mbombela Stadium in Nelspruit. And meanwhile, Kamohelo Sbelebele staked his claims for a permanent hold on the Bafanafana right back position, with the man of the match displaying his side 2-1 victory over Guinea in Saturday's 2027 African Cup of Nations Group D qualifier. The 24-year-old stepped in for Tooth in an injured position. Khuliso Mdau was far from perfect and was given a torrid time early in the match by Guinea winger Alou Balde. But the Orlando Pirates man improved as the game went on. Bafanafana head coach Peter Musiman was certainly impressed. The players from Guinea are tall and strong. I was worried a bit about Sbelebele, but he had the speed to recover and he was good in that one-on-one position. Here's more.
3: Mudiba must play exactly the same way he plays for Sundowns. And he must come into number 10 position, right? And that's important. I didn't make Mudiba to play like that. He's been playing like that. So we've got to use him to his strength. And Apoli knows that, I told Apoli, when Mudiba comes there, he has to stay on.
2: And as we conclude with you, swimming standing up as one of the top performers at the GC Jolliffe swimming pool. Tatiana Smith was pleased with her comeback to elite swimming after proving she was competitive at the SA Short Course Championship in Pietermaritzburg. Smith was one of the four swimmers at the Nations Championship, which concluded on Sunday, who achieved the automatic qualification standard for the World Short Course Championship to be held in December. The four-time Olympic medalist returned to competition after retiring in 2024, won the Nationals 50-meter breaststroke, a title in a personal best of 29.50 seconds, and she went on to win gold in the 100-meter breaststroke final in 1.04 seconds, just 0.11 seconds outside her own national short course record. And that is all from your sporting desk for now. Catch more of your sports at 8.
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0: That's a song by Mastru and Sean Music, Bare Tobetsa, featuring Focalistic. 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Sana Leena, Sesi Sonti, and Mr. Mike behind the mic. Right about now, it's time for us to have a conversation with an attorney by the name of Mr. Arnold Mzimba. O tla ba re botsa tse dintsi fale about di wheelie gore na botlhokwa ba wheelie bona e ka ba e le bo bofe le gore na ke tse di fe diphoso tse le gore batho gantsi e ka ba ba di dira when coming to matters of go dira di wheelie. Awa o hona yena fa Mr. Arnold o re join gana bjale. He is an admitted attorney of the High Court of South Africa, currently under employment of Legal Aid South Africa. Mr. Mzimba.
1: Hello, hello. Mohanshi, the guy.
0: Awa, Rona Rikaralina. How's your morning so far?
1: Good. I can't complain. Kidumedishele, Mr. Mike, le batelijbale namo.
2: Thank you. Thank you. Good morning to you. Thank you, really, to making time to walk us through the critical importance of having a valid will and, you know, exposing some of the devastating common errors people make that can, at the end of the day, tear families apart. We are so glad, and the fact that we are celebrating National Wills Week. Mr. Mzimba, thank you for your time. Good morning to you.
1: Morning. Thanks a lot, Mr. Mike. It's a pleasure to be here. I think this is a very relevant topic that will not lose relevance. I think it will survive the test of time.
2: Sure.
1: I mean, people are acquiring properties every day.
2: Yes. All right. So why is it so important for every individual, regardless of age or wealth, to have a will in place, Mr. Mzimba?
1: I think the question has an answer on its own, because now normally people will say, but I don't have a lot. So speaking now to wealth, you put it already by saying families are torn apart. With a will, that is minimized. Well, we can never say it will be taken away, because what should be understood is that wills can be challenged. The clauses within the will can be challenged. The validity of the will itself can be challenged. But all it does as a minimum is that it minimizes potential difficulties in determining the wishes of the deceased when it comes to who should benefit or who should inherit their heart and estate. But more so, I think it gives dignity to the deceased person, because you should understand now, a person works so hard during their lifetime, and it is only logically dignified that they decide who gets to inherit what. Because the fact that we are related by blood does not automatically say I will wish or will that you benefit as either my child or wife or whatsoever. So the will is so important, because it gives what we call testamentary freedom, or freedom of testament. In other words, you then choose who to disinherit and who to benefit. So it's the importance of it, it's deeper than one can imagine, but the importance is mostly seen when the time of distributing the estate comes, as we will see in many instances involving some high-profile individuals. We see challenges go to the higher courts, where it is said the first wife is this, the children are not what and what. So all that can be avoided by having a valid will.
2: Beautiful.
0: So what happens to a person's estate if they pass away without leaving a will?
1: Very important. What happens then is that we've got the Intestate Succession Act. By law, we say the person has died intestate. What that means is that the person has died without a valid will. Look, I emphasize the word valid in this case, because people have got a lot of documents that they call wills, and by law, they will not necessarily qualify as wills for lack of compliance with the requirements of drafting one. So what happens then is that the Intestate Succession Act will come into play. It has an established order of inheritance that has been created by this very act. When I say an order of inheritance, it will always depend on the available value of the estate, or the total value of the estate, the marital status, and the type of marriage of the deceased person, if the person was married. What I mean, we check whether the person was married in committee of property or out of committee of property, and then we check whether they've got children. But the priority is that we start with spouses, we then get to children. In the absence of children, then it goes up to parents. In the absence of parents, it can even go now to grandparents. But in what I want to emphasize for listeners is that the type of marriage is so important in this case, because let's say you leave 250,000 rand as the total value of your estate. Mm. What will happen is that the wife will inherit all of that to the exclusion of your children. So it's always important to have a will, but understanding that if you are married in committee of property, then you only have 50% of all of that to distribute in a will.
2: Beautiful. Thank you so much. Just to add on that, in your practice, Mr. Mzimba, what is the most common mistake you see people make when drawing up their own wills?
1: Thanks a lot. There are a lot of mistakes. The first one that I want to highlight is that they have a person named as a beneficiary sign the will as a witness.
2: Oh, yeah.
1: If a beneficiary witnesses a will, they are automatically disqualified.
2: Okay.
1: Now, if you are automatically, there's nothing you can do. You are a witness to this will, you will not benefit. That's just it. And another one is that people just throw up things. And excuse me for saying things, but they just throw up documents and then they call them wills, because they feel that they have written and it's clear, or they went to some AI tool and they've written that this is my will. And when we inspect that, we find that it fails for lack of compliance. Because a will has got strict formal requirements. Just to give one away, is that it must be signed in the presence of the testator. This is now the author of the will, and in the presence of two witnesses. We don't sign it here and go and finish the signing off at another place. And there's an initialing process that must be strictly complied with. Another thing, you find a person in a deathbed having signed a will. We say by law that the capacity of that person is not so clear. In other words, a person must be of sound mind at a particular stage. Or we find a person who's critically ill signing a will, and 2 days later they pass on. The validity of such a will is likely to be under scrutiny, and it might fail for the reason that the person was not in their sound mind at that particular time. So there are a lot of these mistakes, but I think those are some of the common ones we see.
2: Oh, yes.
0: So how can a properly written will help prevent family disputes or conflict after someone's passing?
1: It helps a lot, because with a will, the question of who should get what and who should not get what falls away. And again, another thing that I think is worth highlighting is that if a person leaves behind minor children, they are able to appoint a guardian in a will. Others go as far as adding burial and funeral instructions. Because we've got multicultural marriages and multiracial marriages where others believe in different manners of bearing. But when there's a will, it does give a funeral instruction. And when there are court legal challenges, then that can be clarified from that. But I think it's worth highlighting that the fact that there is a will does not mean that that will must still pass. Will not necessarily have what we call legally enforceable instructions. The will must still have clauses that are enforceable by law. You cannot give an illegal instruction, for example, to say my daughter can only inherit if she's pregnant by a colored male person, for example. That's something that somebody might wish to write in a will, but it will not stand the test of the law in a court of law. And wills can be challenged. Again, if a person makes a will and a will is not signed because they died before signing for one reason or the other, we can approach court to validate the will. And if we feel that a will was fraudulently executed, still, the High Court is available. So I'm highlighting this along with the question, how does it help? It does help, but what should be understood that we see a lot of fraudsters within the administration of wills.
2: Mm.
1: So the High Court is always available for that.
2: Exactly, yes, we can expect that. If I have to leave this world in a testate kind of stuff, then hey, but valuable la gore ape Mr. Mike na le lotse tse tse tse ntshi o kere mala pai lo aba re hey dilo cheke cha buti hey cheke cha papa hey stuff like that. So how often should one revisit and update their wills to ensure it remains valid and relevant?
1: I think the most important instances would be when one acquires more or new properties that goes into their estate or in their name, when one acquires some positions that would require an heir, and in some instances, even when one sells off some properties, because if you name the farm in a will and you sell it off, it's better to then amend your will. And importantly, if you have children or if you remarry, but most importantly that I want to highlight, Mike and Altun, is that if one divorces, the Wills Act gives them a window period, and I'll call it a window period of 3 months to update or to amend their will to disinherit their ex-spouse. If they do not do that within 3 months, the law will assume that this person intended to benefit their ex-spouse. That's why families will be shocked that an ex-wife or an ex-husband will still benefit from their ex, from their late ex, a wife or husband's will, even though they were separated. So within 3 months of separation, the will must be amended. If it is not amended to disinherit the ex-wife or husband, then they will benefit despite the fact of divorce.
2: Well, makes sense.
0: As we conclude, Mr. Mzimba, what role does an attorney play in guiding clients through the process of drafting a will, and why is a professional assistance recommended?
1: Thanks a lot. Look, that's why I said earlier on that we see documents, and I call them documents. Somebody walks into an office with a document and say, no, I have drafted a will. I wanted you to check it for me. And when I go through this, I see this person has initialed and has witnessed the very same document that they've signed. They've just done them by themselves or through an AI tool. And now they say, this is the will. Or worse, people go to police stations and come back with affidavits where they've written, I want my son to be the only person who benefits. And the law does not regard that, that as a will. So an attorney plays an important role, because an attorney has got the required training and the knowledge, most importantly, of the requirements or the formalities to draft what? A valid will. Because we do have wills, but we have valid wills and we have invalid wills. So an attorney will ensure that you get what? A valid will. And they can even advise you further than you can imagine. Because in a will, you need to cover up for what we call unforeseen or foreseeable circumstances. For example, if you name an executor of your will, say they pass on before you, you need to have a replacement in place.
2: So
1: you, an attorney will ensure that all that is covered for.
2: Oh yeah, beautiful. Thank you so much for walking us through the critical importance of having a valid will and some of the devastating common errors people make that can tear families apart, and that is what we see most in most cases. So for legal advices, how do we keep in touch with you, Mr. Mzimba?
1: Thanks, Ms. Mark. For now, as you would have heard, that I'm with Legally South Africa. You understand, we have offices across the 9 provinces. I think every province will have a local office, and in fact every town will have a local office. So you get to the office between 8 and 4:30. There's always independent officers there to can offer legal advice. And in cases where there's legal representation, what legally does is that it conducts a means test to check whether the person will qualify for what we call legal aid. In other words, now there's even an option to contribute in the event one ends above the threshold put for people to qualify. So you get to the office and some of the information can be found on the website of Legal Aid.
2: All right. Mr. Mzimba, thank you so much for making the time. We appreciate you. Have a lovely Tuesday.
1: Thanks, Mr. Mike, and also and thanks to your listener.
2: Thank you. Bye. Right, that's how it is. Rekwila, that was Mr. Arnold Mzimba and Attorney walking us through the importance of having a valid will. So we've got to rush over to the roads, try find out how things looking up this morning with Ntate Mogashwa. Good morning.
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0: Kannete ke sitishi sa go theletsa batho re a leboga go sana le rena motheletsi gane bia le rena le bo ntate Mogashwa ba go tshwaretse tsona tsa mebileng ntate Mogashwa thobela
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9: Thank you, Butale, for the news at 8. Coming up in your sports updates, Northern Ireland, a top group despite Hungary's stalemate. Pirates issue injury updates on Makgopa, Mbatangkota and Dijon ahead of the MTN 8 finals. And the Proteas set to ring the change for the ODI against Australia. 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

0: Right. The music of DJ Stoki. Yeah, man. Au kuzeki kwa Radio Tefia 103.0 FM, the station that listens to the people. Good morning to you. Welcome to the show. Thank you really for making the time. Thank you for sticking around. We are in the last part of the show. 15 minutes away from 8. Thank you. Wutlale. Kaaditabacha iria vasa swahira lebo khasfiso. Came through with your sports headlines. Catch more of your sports at 8:30 there. That's when it'll be concluding. Thank you for sticking around. I mean, we've been together from 6 until this far. So there's a question, Sonti. Can you record your boss?
1: Can I record?
0: Can you secretly record your boss? And there's a law for that. There's a law for that. So imagine sitting in a stressful disciplinary hearing where it is your word against your managers. And you know you are telling the truth about an unfair instruction or a hostile encounter. But when the chairperson asks for proof, you freeze. How do you prove what happened behind the closed doors? Let's talk about maybe sexual harassment at work.
1: It's a difficult one, Mr. Mike.
0: The boss of which office?
1: Yeah. And it's the person who's paying, who ensures least the reaja.
0: Can you compromise your job to that extent? Many employees mistakenly believe that unless they have a signed confession or high definition CCTV footage, they have no case there. However, so a workplace disputes are generally determined on a balance of probabilities. So in simple terms, the decision maker weighs the evidence to determine which version of events is more, probable there. So, documentary evidence, we have what you call documentary, evidence. So this is what the law says about, can you secretly record your boss? One of the most common questions employees ask is whether they may secretly record a hostile meeting or a difficult interaction with a manager. So South Africa's regulation of interception of communications and provision of Communication Related Information Act, commonly known as RICA, regulates the interception of communications. So importantly, the law allows a person who is a party to a communication to intercept that communication, subject to certain exemptions, of course. So in practical terms, if you are participating in a conversation, you may generally record it without obtaining the other participant's consent.
1: So that
0: is different, from leaving a hidden recording device in a room to record conversation between other people when you are not present. So, for example, if you are called into an office for a one-on-one meeting with your manager, a recording you make as a participant in that conversation may potentially be used as evidence. It's, evidential weight will depend on the circumstances. So recordings can be particularly useful when a dispute concerns exactly what was said during a meeting or conversation. So, yes,
1: we can record.
0: Yeah, according to the law, yes, the law can challenge that and can actually, debate for you.
1: No, it's a good thing.
0: Because at the end of the day, we are trying to make sure that everyone is safe at work, because people are harassed every day.
1: It's the person who pays my bills.
0: I'll watch my job flying out the window, and I don't want that.
1: And they should ensure it's a strong evidence. Because apart from that,
0: yes. Because some of the things are not really allowed at work. Some of them we might not know that they're not allowed. But some of the things, especially as a manager, some of the things are not really allowed. So especially, for example, as a teacher, you're not allowed to date
1: learners.
0: As a lecturer, you're not allowed to date students. You see? So, that's how it is. So, what now? You can record secretly. Record your boss. That's according to Regulation of Interception of Communications and the Provision of Communication Related Information Act. That is RICA.
1: Wow. Mara, it's a good thing, Mr. Mike.
0: It's a good thing.
1: Because, I mean, can you report someone without having evidence?
0: If you don't have evidence, I mean,
1: the person did that.
0: Even the power they hold. So they hold the powers. Can you manage? So if you don't have evidence, the chances of you losing the case are very high. So, but if you have evidence, yeah. And now the tricky part is we're living in a world of AI, right?
1: Mm.
0: Someone can say, nah, that is not me. This is not me.
1: And then wahotsa batho ba motse ba jole ka motho o luka ka nnete re ra wa si Mr. Mike.
0: People can vouch for this man. No.
1: Bo spiso tabe ba ra no a boss Mike.
0: A ka swa di rile ra ile. Khani we di rile.
1: Yeah, khani we di rile. AI le yona e re tlala le tse dingwe sometimes, you know. I wonder gore yo felletsa kae, because people can even dress you up nowadays.
0: Well, no, please you know, dress me up with a so and so suit, and then you will get it.
1: Meaning, or it can even get you naked.
0: Yeah. So you will never know.
1: Technology is it's broader, Mr. Mike.
0: Yeah.
1: If I like, we are young, Rio Quaco, Shaya, Master TSA, Ari Mukhadi. Enjoy.

0: 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Whatever content you need.
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1: Say what?
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0: Mino o mo botse ba ya Wave Rider ba re o palesa. Ya re a go leboga motheletsi ka ge o na le rena go fitlha ka yona nako ye. 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
3: And in your sports update, this hour we start off with football news. Orlando Pirates have issued a crucial injury update on Evidence Makgopa. Talent Mbata Mohankota and Andre De Jong as preparation ramp up for the M10-8 title defense in

0: Mamelodi Sundowns in the showpiece finale on the 10th of October. Though the league is still to announce the venue and kickoff, or rather, it has announced the venue, which is Moses Mabhida. Our Pirates are chasing a fifth consecutive MTNA title, having lifted the trophy in the past four seasons. The Soweto Giants won the competition three times under Jose Riviero before securing it again last season with Absalom Owadu. Here's more from Absalom Owadu.
1: Yeah, they are actually between the hand of the medical department. I think they had some problems since the last season that bothered them, both of them, Anthony. I cannot give you more deep information about that, but I know it's just they have some.
0: And meanwhile, Northern Ireland top the Nations League Group B on 4 points from two games after a goalless draw with Hungary in Belfast. The host hit the crossbar through Patrick Kelly in the first half, but it was a game of precious few chances at Windsor Park. Coming into the game, Northern Ireland had lost just one of their previous nine at home, and the visitors never looked back, likely to join Germany in winning here and across the run. Keeper Fikari Charles did not have to make his first save until the 90th minute, but Balzer's Toth was only marginally bruised in the Hungarian goals. Concluding with your rugby, the Proteas are set to make a whole change to their playing team for their third and final ODI against Australia at the JB Marks Oval in Potchefstroom on Wednesday. They look to keep their test in their depth while chasing a series of whitewash. The national teams secured the series with their second straight win in a pink ODI at the Wanderers on Sunday, winning by 32 runs after they triumphed by 67 runs in the opening match in Durban earlier last week. Proteas coach Shukri Conrad said people should prepare themselves for a very different team on Wednesday. And that is all from your sporting desk this morning. Catch more of your sports on the Route 3-6. For Radio TEF Sports, I am Sviso A.K. Slim, the franchise player, the coolest on the airwaves. Signing up.
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0: It's inspirational, life-changing. So feed yourself. 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

0: I nearly said happy Friday.
1: Give me no abos, Mr. Mike. That's why.
0: I nearly said, like, guys, have a lovely weekend.
1: It feels like one.
0: Hey, man. Mm-hmm. It's Tuesday today. It's the 29th of September 2026. Rikitikile Heritage Month. And our fitla bofelong jwale re kara October. Jiki tla ba shetse le December
1: malamule.
0: Yo, 2 months left, 2 months down, and then we are into December in that regard. But anyway, welcome to the show. Unfortunately, our time is up. Our job is done for today. Re santire bulele ba bangwe mo staging, you know, liko festivaling. Auto perform for 4 hours. then are you ready for Mr. Mike?
1: Mm-hmm.
0: And then yeah, katsana tso pego se sujwale. 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Ke team are tso she. Good morning. Good morning. Good morning.
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0: 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Yeah, we survived. 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
2: Okay, matata.
0: That's how it is. 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Our Sunday, Renayarina, to Marihatile, Ranet Ralaboha, Hovatilici, for waking up with us this morning, Ralaboha. 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Breakfast show is back again tomorrow, 6 to 9. It's a date.
1: Bye-bye. Enjoy a song by DJ Zintle, DJ Lace, Baritobani White. Bye-bye.

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3: 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The ceremony provides an opportunity for political contestants to publicly commit to upholding the Electoral Code of Conduct and the Code on Countering Disinformation. 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
0: Ditaba go Radio TEF, re a go sedimoša. 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
1: Ekaba o nyaka go tseba ka tsa temo, segwera, tsa maphelo le diresipi tseo o ka itlwatsago menwana ka tsona. 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
0: 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Your degree is one part of the journey, but what about lending that opportunity, building your personal brand, managing your money, or turning that side hustle into something bigger? 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
3: We are giving you the best of radio experience.
4: 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Bodanko, Bomachangura. We just come up with these words.
3: We are information.
5: Those using their mobile phones for work have been urged to take extreme caution as important company information could easily be stolen from a device.
3: We are education.
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1: Thank you, Karabo and Jermaine, today on the Media Experience. We'll start off the show with our special fundholder, International Day of Awareness of Food Loss and Waste. Then, Rafa, the fun fact. Then, on the second hour, we'll start off the hour with the lunchtime mix. Then, Rako Kriyas Kwana Murbulaka, Ritabe Rivali interview with Mr. Libiti Moloko to talk about the collaboration of the Research Hub Africa with the Department of Cultural and Political Studies at the University of Limpopo about the hosting of physical dialogue titled A Critical Conversation for a Just and Transform Africa happening on the 9th of October 2026 right here at the University of Limpopo. Then on the third hour, we'll be having an interview with Tabiso Sinata to talk about the Technological Innovation Agency and entity of the Department of Science, Technology and Innovation launching the Toka Biomuscular Rapid Response and Biosurveillance program tomorrow, Wednesday, 30 September 2026 in Mudimole. Then we'll be closing the show with the University of Limpopo Community Desk.
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11: September is more than just a month on the calendar. It is a celebration of who we are as South Africans. 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Our cultures, languages, traditions, music, food, stories and customs come together to create the beautiful and diverse identity that is uniquely South African. We may come from different backgrounds, speak different languages, and celebrate our traditions in different ways, but together we form one nation, united by our shared South African identity. This Heritage Month, let us celebrate where we come from, who we are, and what makes us unique, while embracing the values and experiences that brings us closer together. 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Different cultures, different stories, one South Africa. This Heritage Month, let's celebrate our diversity, honor our heritage, and take pride in what makes us South African. Radio TEF wishes you a happy Heritage Month.
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0: Radio Tev, the station that listens to the people. 13 minutes after 2 o'clock. Happy Tuesday to you and yours. We have kickstarted the show with a wonderful sound from Division. Do it well. And I promise you, you and I will be doing so much well for the next 3 hours. It's a beautiful day. And I would like to say welcome to another exciting Tuesday edition of the Midday Experience Show on your number one community radio station, Radio Turf, the station that listens to the people. It is the 29th of September. It's a Tuesday. And I'd like to say to you, good afternoon. I know it's a little bit cold today. It's actually windy, not so cold. And coming to the studio today was just a job and a half because I was battling through the wind itself. Anyway, I am not alone. My name is Snell and I am with Aniki. And I don't know how her trip was coming to studio today. Hi, Aniki. How are you?
1: I'm good. And you?
0: I'm doing so much great. How are you finding the weather? How are you finding the weather?
1: I hate this weather. Honestly, I feel like I was carrying a lot of things coming here. Like I was fighting with the wind.
0: For sure. For sure. I mean, I was listening to music on my way here with my earpods, right? And for some reason, I couldn't even hear what was playing in my ear because I'm battling with the wind and the wind is just like, you know what? I'm stronger than anything. So just relax. Put your earpods away, you know? It's really, really bad. And I hope everyone out there, it's safe. I hope everyone out there, it's warm and you are well moisturized. If you have a Vaseline on, well, chances are you'll find a little bit of dust on your face. But yeah,
1: exactly.
0: Let's just be merry. It's happening. We are here keeping you company till 3 o'clock. And yeah, we've got a lot of exciting things for you this beautiful Tuesday. Aniki, October is almost here. What are you looking forward to October? Like, what are you looking forward? Except for the stress of academics. Is there anything that you're looking forward to doing?
1: I don't know.
0: You don't know?
1: Yeah, I don't know.
0: Yeah. You're just going to see what October has in store, right?
1: I'm just the person to go with the flow.
0: The flow. It's okay to go with the flow. I'm also not expecting anything drastic. I'm just like glad that, you know what, soon we are having a little bit of a start over. New month, new us, new this, new that, which is okay. But anyway, guys, I don't know how you feel about the fact that, you know, September is over. But we carry on anyway. We carry on. Life goes on. And like mentioned, or rather like I had mentioned earlier, we're still here with you. We are here with you till 3 o'clock. And before we can get into what's coming on today's show, on how we have got you in terms of information, entertainment and education, let's give a big thank you to Karawa and Charmaine, who kept you company from 9 to 12 and got your morning moving in the right direction. And of course, thank you to our news desk for keeping us informed. And of course, Sontaga will be with us from now till 2 o'clock. Thank you guys so much. Or rather, thank you so much to Sontaga for keeping us updated. Of course, we also have our senior producer. We're sending love to him, Peter Maluleka. Thank you so much for all the work behind the scenes that help us bring the show to you. And of course, as well, what we have in line for you on this beautiful show today, we are having a chat, or rather having a conversation for a special fun holiday around International Day of Awareness of Food Loss and Waste, because apparently even our food need us to stop wasting it. And this is something that I'm looking forward to doing and talking to you about. We also have your fun facts as we wrap up the first hour. And this is the kind of information you probably didn't know you needed, but we'll definitely be sharing with someone later. In the second hour, we've got more music. And of course, we are going to be heading into our careers corner, where today we will be joined by Mr. Lebebe Moloko to talk about this exciting collaboration between the Research Hub Africa and the Department of Cultural and Political Studies right here at the University of Limpopo. It's going to be exciting, and I don't want you to miss anything about this physical dialogue that will be happening right here in the university. In the latest hour as well, we are bringing you the University of Limpopo Community Desk, where Anik will be filling us up with what's happening around campus, what events should we attend, what are we supposed to be doing, what we have missed out. It's looking good. Tuesday is looking good for you and I, and be sure not to move and not go anywhere. But because this is the station that listens to the people, why don't you grant yourself a chance to be listened to? Get in touch with us on our WhatsApp line, which is 076-940-815, 076-940-815. Let us know how your Tuesday is going, how the weather is treating you. Whom are you choosing today? And of course, you can also get in touch with us on our Facebook page, which is Radio Turf, 103.8 FM on Instagram, on X and TikTok. We are Radio Turf. 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This one is a song by Zayn, Let Me. Be sure not to move. 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
5: 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And yeah, welcome to the Media Experience Show right here on Radio Turf. This one is a song leading us to the news by Kid X, Mdano Mundu. Hope you're having a wonderful Tuesday. Thank you so much for being here. Enjoy and a very good afternoon to you.

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0: It is 36 minutes after 12 o'clock. Mamezala, my Mafikizola, featuring Simi, is the song that I had given you. And I hope you're well. A very good afternoon to you. Happy Tuesday. Thank you so much for being here. This is Radio TIFF, the station that listens to the people. If you had just joined in, you are now chilling with Neo and Aniki. And this is the Midday Experience Show, your ultimate number one midday companion. From wherever you may be listening from, we are so glad that you are keeping warm with us today, right here. And of course, I'd like to extend my thank you to Sontaga, who came through with the headlines. Do catch the full bulletins at exactly 1 o'clock. So Anik, today for our special fun holiday, we're thinking about something that I think everyone is just contributing to, you know, and that is International Day of Awareness of Food Loss and Waste. You know, I've realized recently that people are just so greedy, man, especially at these buffets and everywhere, you know, at weddings, at funerals. They just want to dish up food that they know for sure that it's going to be too much for them. I don't have a problem with people like dishing up a large amount of food. But then are you going to finish the food? You know, I think we should just deal away with that. You know, at least just have a small portion and you feel like you're still hungry, you can go back for more.
1: No, I waste a lot of food. I'm a food waster.
0: Are you?
1: Yes, because like I only eat food twice. If I eat it today, I'll eat it tomorrow. Once it goes in the fridge, I'll never eat it.
0: Really?
1: Yeah.
0: So you don't believe in preserving like food in the fridge? Maybe you're just cooking for maybe the week and then you preserve the food in the fridge and then you eat and heat during the week?
1: No.
0: You don't believe in that?
1: Yeah.
0: Okay, interesting.
1: Yeah, the only thing that I eat from the fridge is bread.
0: Yeah, for sure. So you keep your bread in the fridge?
1: Yeah.
0: Okay, okay. Well, I mean, today we're talking about something that I think a lot of us do, guys. You had Aniki, or once I freeze that chicken, that leftover chicken, it's chai. Going back to it, it's a little bit of a challenge, for which I understand. We are not the same, you know. We are definitely not the same. And I think

0: Also, we can try and, you know, maneuver around food wastage and just making sure that we do not allow food to go to loss, or we don't lose food as part of wastage as well. So, guys, you might be wondering why we are celebrating this, you know, why we're observing and celebrating this day. Well, the truth is, every year on the 29th of December, you know, we get to talk about International Day of Awareness of Food Loss and Waste. And the big question today might be, if millions of people around the world don't have enough food, why are we wasting so much of it? Mm-hmm. Why are we wasting so much of it? You know, there was a time I was, you know, at a particular hotel for breakfast and everything. Mm-hmm. I was so shocked when I saw someone, you know, requesting both omelette and fried eggs at the same time. Like, that was a shocker for me. Like, I never saw, you know, buffets the same, because why? Why are you doing that? Like, that's just too much eggs at the same time.
1: They have the money.
0: They have the money.
1: Yeah, they have the money.
0: No ways, guys. Why can't you just have an omelette? For starters, omelette is just, it's going to make you full anyway. Like, it has a lot of content in it. So why do you want more eggs? What is wrong? Anyway, what is exactly food loss and waste? You know, maybe let's just start by explaining it. So now, food loss actually generally happens, Anik, you know, before food reaches the consumer. You know, for example, during harvesting, you know, storage, transportation, and processing. Mm-hmm. It doesn't really happen in our homes or at restaurants or in any hospitality facility. It happens while they're still picking up those tomatoes at a farm. You know, you can't just sell crushed tomatoes. So it's more likely to happen anywhere, from the ground, at the shops, at restaurants, in our homes. But when food is bought but never eaten, well, Anik won't agree to this, but leftovers are forgotten in the fridge, or we cook much more than we need. And the numbers are quite something, because estimates suggest that about 13% of the world's food is lost between harvest and retail, while another 17% is wasted at the retail, food service, and household levels. And I think 17% is just a lot of food. It's really, really a lot of food. So just to take you back into history, I think we know that, you know, when it comes to food waste, it's not something new. You know, it has been very much common over the past two centuries, particularly as populations have grown and the way we produce food and distribute food has changed. So back in the day, during the Industrial Revolution, food supply chains became more complicated. So instead of farmers supplying food directly to consumers, which I think is very cool, factories, manufacturers, and other businesses became part of the process, you know, and that meant food traveled further and spent more time moving through the system, creating more opportunities for food to be lost and wasted. And as more people began buying their food rather than growing it themselves, household food waste also became more common. But here's the important part. Food waste, Anik, is not only about wasting food. You know, when food is produced, transported, and eventually thrown away, all the water, energy, land, and labor that went into producing that very same tomato are wasted too. And it also contributes to household or greenhouse gas emissions, which means it also has an impact on our environment and climate change as well. But what can we do? I think this is one of the important questions that we can ask ourselves. How do we ensure that we don't waste too much food? I think start with knowing that you can't finish the food. You don't
1: exactly.
0: have to put more on your plate.
1: Yeah, cook what you will finish.
0: Yes, for sure.
1: And that is something that I used to tell my mom. The reason why I waste a lot of food. Actually, I don't waste a lot of food. Mm-hmm. I think at home we waste a lot of food because it's just me and my mom. And I'll tell her, we shouldn't cook like too much. So yeah, but she'll be like, I'll take this cup of tea, you know. Even if she takes cup of tea, once it goes in the fridge, I'll never eat it. It wait for you.
0: Maybe you should change that narrative as well. I'm challenging as well right now, today on air, to eat your leftovers.
1: I actually, in my room, I cook
0: the limited amount of the food that you're going to need at that particular point, which is great, because now it means that you know your stomach, you know what you are going to be fed by, the amount of food that you're going to need to be fed or, you know, full.
1: I actually know my stomach. I'm just saying this happens at home, not here.
0: Yeah, for sure. I just heard you saying that once the food goes in the fridge, you're not doing it. But now that you're clarifying the fact that you only cook a certain amount of portion that you know you finish, I think that is great. Mm-hmm. And at home as well, if you're listening today, just don't judge food by its appearance. You know, that funny looking potato is not necessarily a bad potato. Just eat it. You know, those fruit, just eat those food.
1: Just
0: and learn
1: fry it.
0: How to preserve food as well. I think this is important, you know. You can freeze, you can pickle, you can, you know, whatever it is, you can dry the food as well. If you have too much meat, back in the day we did mewapa.
1: Oh, my favorite.
0: But now because we are all modern and whatnot, we don't want to be, you know, dealing with, you know, raw meat and everything. But actually, it's another way of us preserving food.
1: We still do it.
0: Yeah.
1: I love it.
0: I've never had that actually.
1: You never?
0: No.
1: I love mukwapa. I do.
0: So at funerals, guys, I know this weekend you're going to that wedding. You can't wait for the buffet. Just dish up what you can finish. Please, 0769140815, 0769140815. Maybe let us know what are some of the contributing factors to this food wastage and how we can go on about challenging the food wastage. Some people are out there without food, without, you know, anything to fill their stomachs up before bed. So we can do better. And this is the challenge that we are giving you today, this beautiful Tuesday, right here on the Meet the Experience show. We're still with you. More music is coming. And this one is Good Thing by Sean Pages. Don't forget to do that good thing with food. Enjoy and have a very good afternoon.

0: It's Oliver, Chua, Stranger, and of course we had Fun by Pitbull featuring Chris Brown right here on the Midday Experience show. Well, it is 5 minutes before 1 o'clock. And you know how we roll every day before we can wrap up the first hour. We ensure that we give you something to think about, something to share with friends, something to share with colleagues, something fun that you might not even had a chance to think about before. It's time for our fun facts. Today's fun facts, Anik, they are amazing. Thank you so much for those ones. I don't know if people knew back at home that 13 is considered a bad luck number. That is one. It is. That is why it is removed from a lot of things. Like, for instance, there is no Arial font 13. I was not aware of that, but It is true. And also, the elevators, battens, and building floors or hospital rooms, and not to forget that school end with grade 12. And besides, there being 13 zodiac constellations and the 13 mouth was removed. I didn't know about this one. Did you know about this one, Anik?
1: The reason why I included, because I was trying to write the special fun holiday in a different font.
0: Yeah.
1: Because like the rest of the letters are in 12 Arial
0: yeah,
1: font.
0: For sure,
1: I was
0: sure.
1: trying to make it 13. I was like, oh my God,
0: where's the
1: 13?
0: Really?
1: Then I googled it and
0: this came
1: yes.
0: out. This is quite shocking because I never thought of it. And for sure, you never thought of it at home. But it's actually considered a bad number.
1: Mm-hmm.
0: I don't know if you are born on the 13th. I'm just wondering.
1: Plus, the Friday the 13th
0: is
1: considered bad luck day.
0: Really?
1: Yes.
0: I didn't know about this one. Another one, guys, for the day, because of time. Did you guys know that a baby's saliva produces biological signals during nursing or breastfeeding, helping the mother's body adjust her breast milk over time to meet the baby's changing needs? This includes immune factors and the balance of nutrients and fats.
1: The human body.
0: Nature. You can't just go against nature. It knows what it's doing. Another one, if you see a tornado, which I think chances of it happening here, it's so slim because ever since I was born, never heard of anything or tornado. I've never experienced it, right?
1: So, Cindy, I see a tornado. I was just asking.
0: No!
1: I was just asking.
0: Well, in how it, takes over the ground, you might think it is, but no. So if you see a tornado and it looks like it's not moving, that means it is moving directly towards you, especially those ones who are traveling and you're going to other countries. Should you experience this, just know that Ziawa, it's coming. Should it not see it moving, it means it's coming directly towards you. So take precaution of that. The last one for the day. Did you guys know that cows have different moos depending on where they are from, like an accent?
1: I didn't know that.
0: This one is actually so funny because I'm just thinking of the cows from Bulubedisa. You know what I'm trying to say? Cows from Cape Town or whatever. Because we do have different, accents here. I'm just wondering about that one. Locally, on a local scale. Anyway, those were your fun facts. Something to think about. Something to go and do more research about. To share with your friends and family and your children at home. Bringing us to 2 minutes before 1 o'clock. On standby, we have Sontaga coming through with the updates at 1 o'clock. Do not go anywhere. 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
6: To the Hawks, they allegedly diverted building plans fees of over 1.1 million rand into their own personal bank accounts. We welcome the arrest, but let me be clear, an arrest is not accountability. Limpopo has seen this movie too many times. Lots of arrests, almost no convictions. We can only verify a handful of municipal officials actually convicted in recent years. Three in the VBS scandal all got fully suspended sentences. The minister's own 2.5 million Bapala Borwa case.
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7: And vigilant, as the South African Weather Services issued a yellow level 2 warning, which will remain effective for today, 29 September to tomorrow, 30 September 2026. This weather forecast is associated with heavy showers and thunderstorms, heavy downpours, which may result in localized flooding of susceptible roads, low-lying areas and bridges, as well as large amounts of small hail that can damage vehicles and structures, damage in informal settlements, disruption of services due to power surges.
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0: It is 10 minutes after 1 o'clock, everyone. Welcome back to the show. This is the Midday Experience. 10 minutes after 1, meaning we are just here with our Curious Corner. I'm so excited because I've got a guest in studio to come and conversate with us about what actually is happening around campus. This one in the background is See You Again by MK Productions, Missy and Dala Turkson, featuring CZ, beautiful sound. Let's also give thanks to Yena Sontaka, who came through with the updates at 1 o'clock. Right at the moment, guys, like I said, we are moving into our Curious Corner, and we are shining today the spotlight on an organization that is creating space for conversations about Africa, its people, its ideas, and its future. So now on the 9th of October 2026, right here at the University of Limpopo, Research Hub Africa will be in collaboration with the Department of Cultural and Political Studies, and they are hosting a physical dialogue titled A Critical Conversation for a Just and Transformed Africa. That sounds very much exciting and critical, right? But what exactly is Research Hub Africa? What is this conversation all about? Who can attend? And perhaps most importantly, what can you and I expect if we decide to walk into that room on the 9th of October? So today we are joined on the Media Experience by Mr. Lebepe Moloko, who is representing Research Hub Africa, to tell us more about the organization, the upcoming dialogue, and why these conversations matter. Moloko, good afternoon and welcome to the show.
1: Greetings, thank you, and greetings to all your listeners.
0: All right, thank you so much for making time for us. We are so much excited.
1: Yes.
0: How was your morning? Maybe let's start there before we can get into decolonization. How was your morning?
1: No, we are doing well. We woke up early in the morning to prepare so that we can articulate ourselves properly and for your listeners.
0: For sure.
1: Yeah, and Radio TEF community to could listen to us as we sell our idea, our research idea to the entire TEF community.
0: Of course.
1: And in the world at large.
0: Yeah.
1: So yes,
0: thank you so much for the preparation. I was also preparing, looking forward to the conversation too. So now, Moloko, what do you do? Are you a student here, and how are you forming part of Research Hub Africa?
1: Yes. I'm a student here. I'm doing my Master of Education. Or rather, let me start here. I did my undergrad here.
0: Mm-hmm.
1: I graduated my undergrad here, BED. Last year, graduated my honors, cum laude, by the way.
0: Oh, congratulations.
1: Yeah, we graduated my honors last year, and this year we're enrolled for Master of Education.
0: Of course.
1: So, yes.
0: That's amazing.
1: Yeah, I'm an educator by profession, yeah.
0: I love it. We love how you're relevantly contributing to finding solutions for Africa.
1: 100%,
0: you know? I love it.
1: It aligns with the university's objectives.
0: Of course. Yeah. There's someone listening to us right now, and they're hearing about the Research Hub Africa for the first time. Maybe just tell us a little bit about the organization itself and what you guys do.
1: So Research Hub Africa is an organization of scholars. We're comprised of different scholars from different academic backgrounds.
0: Mm-hmm.
1: The organization was founded on the principle and the philosophy of pragmatism. We discovered that there's quite a number of research outputs that are there in academia, but they can't be disseminated properly for an average South African to could relate to what scholars and academias are saying in the body of knowledge. So we founded this organization with the simple objective of wanting to ensure that an average South African, our grannies in the rural village, are able to listen and read to what researchers are saying in their body of knowledge, disseminate it, and then be able to relate to what has been happening.
0: Yeah.
1: So yeah, we are that type of an organization. And beyond that, we deal with companies. We provide research for companies and different organizations across South Africa.
0: Ah,
1: and even beyond, by the way, because we are in partnership currently. We are working with a company in Mozambique, and we are providing them research insights into what is happening there. So
0: You sound like you're very much passionate about research. I love it.
1: Yes.
0: So now you've got this exciting dialogue on the 9th of October. I want us to talk about, you know, the main topic of discussion. What was the reasoning the reasoning behind choosing that to be the topic of discussion during the day?
1: Okay. I want to be nuanced in answering that question.
0: Okay.
1: First of all, let's start off by saying that academia is under attack. There's quite a number of issues that are being said in academia which results in things not going correctly. So the issue of decolonization is one that confronts an average South African on a daily basis.
0: Yes.
1: And it needs to be properly articulated for all of us to could understand where it comes from and where we are going. So we discovered that we should host a physical a dialogue where we invite prominent people who can come and assist us in terms of defining what decolonization is all about and the context within which we live in. We live in the world of AI currently.
0: Yeah.
1: And at the very same time, Africa is still struggling to could position itself. I mean, you've got countries and continents across the entire globe, like America, China, Europe, and many other continents, they're able to could define their interests. Mm. But at the center of what is happening, Africa still struggles to could define a coherent, all African states are able to, are unable to could properly constitute a coherent definition of what decolonization is about, and their interest at the center of that. So we discovered that let us bring in finest scholars and fine minds to could come gather in the same room to could and try to define decolonization in the context within which we live in and provide a coherent solution from that seminar, from that dialogue, to could go out there and provide practical solutions. Like I said, we are an organization that is based on practical issues. So
0: Yeah, for sure. You're mentioning that some of the prominent scholars will be there to help us understand what decolonization is all about. And someone might be saying, okay, am I relevant? Should I come? So who exactly is this event for? Whom are you guys catering? Is it mainly for the researchers or academias or whatever? Or can students and ordinary students just come and form part of the discussion?
1: 100%. We invite everyone. I invite every single person to come and join and form part of that discussion. There's quite a number of prominent people who will be coming there. Some of them are members of parliament. We've got Andile Mkhitama, who formed part of EFF's organization when it was being founded. We've got Dr. Andile Zwani. We've got so many, which I can't mention all, but there's going to be quite a number of prominent people who will be assisting us in terms of properly outlining decolonization. So yeah, we invite every single person from undergrads all the way to PhD, even scholars, even researchers, your lecturers, they're all invited to come and form part of that discussion.
0: For sure. And what is your ultimate outcome that you'd like to see from the whole event, from the whole discussion and dialogue? What would you like to see happen, you know, for someone attending, leaving that room? What is your wish, especially for the students who are in research and academia?
1: There is a quote, I forgot who that quote was said by, but the guy says that our people are not fighting for ideas. They are not fighting for theoretical frameworks or ideas which they are sophisticated for an average South African to could unpack. So we are an organization that we want practical solutions. We want people who will be attending that event to live there with practical solution, practical understanding of what decolonization is all about and where Africa should start in terms of where the universities, where us as individuals, where we should start in terms of decolonizing our minds, decolonizing whatever that we deal with. So our objective therefore is to gather in the same room to could produce at the end of that that event or that organize that seminar, the dialogue, for every single participant who will be there to leave the room with proper understanding of what decolonization should look like, a decolonized Africa should look like, a decolonized education, a decolonized what decolonization should look like. So
0: I think this question might be a little bit broad, but according to you, in just simple terms, what does a person who is African who's not so decolonized look like? What do you think that person looks like?
1: a colonized person who struggles to could properly apply decolonization would look like a person who is unable to could understand Africa. You know, there are people who in the current conjecture where we live in, they still believe that everything that comes from Africa is not right. And you've got heads of states, you've got even in academia you've got people who believe that everything that comes in Africa is not proper. They would rather go even to an extent of sending our candidates, particularly people who are in academia, they would go do their postgraduate qualifications elsewhere rather in terms of Africa. So we need people who are going to be able to could define Africa's interest, stay in Africa, and so that we can build Africa, one Africa altogether.
0: One Africa altogether.
1: Yes.
0: And
1: yes,
0: just for simple terms, we need people who are going to be able to embrace our hair for what they are.
1: 100%.
0: You know, not talk about our long walks to freedom. I'm just making an example as well. So, guys, we are having a chat with Moloko right here, who is from Research Hub Africa. He's also a student right here, currently pursuing his master's. And they have a beautiful decolonization Education Dialogue coming through on the 9th of October, right here in the University of Limpopo. So, Muluko, tell me, I hear the fact that I'll be working at exactly 12 o'clock, meaning I won't be able to attend.
1: Yeah.
0: I would have loved to attend. But what time are we? Okay, we are starting at noon. Refetjana Gomangso, do we have maybe an idea on what time are we going to finish, maybe?
1: Yeah,
0: and
1: we,
0: where are we doing this? I'm sorry.
1: Oh yeah, so the dialogue will be hosted here on campus at University of Limpopo, Tafelkop campus, and there at R40 Hall.
0: Okay.
1: And then we have agreed to start exactly at 12.
0: Mm-hmm.
1: And then Rofeja, we are not sure because we can't determine the amount of time the speakers and the engagements will run. But we are looking at Rofeja Anagwa around
0: okay.
1: 4.
0: Okay.
1: But yeah, it will be hosted here on campus. Yeah.
0: Any last message that you'd like to leave my beautiful African listeners with today? Anything that comes to mind? What would you like to say? Especially because of this important discussion that we'll be having on the 9th.
1: First of all, we'd like to call on all stakeholders within the University of Limpopo to come on board. We have struggled when we were first organizing the logistical arrangements of the event to come on board. We call on all from marketing, from all relevant departments to come on board and assist us in terms of carrying out this beautiful research dialogue, because it's difficult for an emerging organization like Research Hub Africa to carry out this big event. Although we have managed to could attract members of parliament and other prominent people who will form part of this dialogue, there are still some other logistical issues which we are dealing with. So we call on all relevant stakeholders within the institution to come on board. Secondly, we want to ensure that Africa remains the center of excellence. We want to ensure that Africa is the country. This is the cradle of humankind, by the way, and we want to ensure that that stays within our continent. It does not get to live to could be defined anywhere. We don't want an external person to could come and define Africa's interest.
0: Yeah.
1: Africa should be able to define its own interest, its objectives, and where we will be going. So
0: you are excellent, Muluko, I must say, and thank you so much for joining us today. But before I let you go, in terms of inquiries, there might be someone listening who would love to actually come and assist as well, because you did mention that you'd like and appreciate the support from the university itself. How do we get in contact with you guys?
1: No, they can call us on or WhatsApp us on 072-695-6193. It's 072-695-6193. Or alternatively, they can contact us on our student email. It's 2021-49239@mytef.ul.ic.za.
0: All right, guys, this was the Careers Corner today on the Midday Experience, and this is just a beautiful conversation about decolonization, education, knowledge, production, research, and the transformation of African society itself. And most importantly, I think it will be a conversation that invites you and I to think about the Africa we have, the Africa we want, and the role each and every one of us can play in shaping that future. Muluko, you were amazing. All the best of luck on the 9th. Looking forward to hearing how it went. And let's just find solutions for Africa. That's
1: 100%.
0: What we have to do.
1: 100%.
0: Thank you so much for being here, my brother.
1: Thank you.
0: Guys, and that's how we wrap up the conversation. 24 minutes after 1 o'clock, the Midday Experience show right here on Radio Turf. With that being said as well, be sure not to move and not go anywhere. There's still so much more coming on the show. This one is a song by our beautiful Yuna, Crush, featuring Usher. Enjoy it and a very good afternoon to you and yours.
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8: September is more than just a month on the calendar. 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

0: Like, we haven't had our beautiful lunchtime mix, and I know people are still indulging on their lunch. So I just thought, you know what? Yes, we did our careers corner. Let's just give them music to just relax for the remaining part of this hour.
1: Plus, it's cold. They need to shake up their body, you know, to... Yeah.
0: To warm up a little, isn't it?
1: Exactly.
0: Yes, so we have mix coming just after this beautiful ad break. So let's go and see what you can pick up from the stores and do not go anywhere. 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
0: 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And that brings us to 44 minutes after 1 o'clock. Good afternoon. It's time for you and I to indulge in music. This is your lunchtime uninterrupted mix leading us to the end of the second hour. The Midday Experience Show with Noah and Anik. on your ear. Do not go anywhere. Kickstarting this mix with Bow Wow, Let Me Hold You, featuring Omarion. That will be followed by Woman by Raheem Devon. And of course, Ariana Grande, Into You. Enjoy all the sounds and a very good afternoon. Happy Tuesday.

It's a song by X Global, Nine Time, a beautiful one, bringing us to 39 minutes after one. We always have NDS, a Big Pants, and some Bullet Thighs before that. A beautiful double play on the Midday Experience show right here on Radio Top, the station that listens to the people. We're still with you, Anika and I, and there's still so much more that's coming after the ad break.

0: Baby, it's you, DJ Calypso, bringing us to 2 o'clock. It's time for the news with Sontaga. Let's go and hear what's happening around us, and I'll see you guys in the latest hour, the Midday Experience Show, in your ear, right here on Radio Tab, the station that listens to the people. 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
4: Condemns acts of theft and vandalism at Gapane Booster Pump Station affecting water supply to Gapane and surrounding areas under the Mopane District Municipality. Critical electrical components required for operations have been destroyed and stolen. A criminal case has been opened with the South African Police Services under the Bolobedu Police Station and investigations are ongoing. LNW appeals to anyone with information to come forward and assist to bring perpetrators to book. Members of the public are encouraged to report any acts of theft and vandalism of
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5: To the Hawks, the allegedly diverted building plans fees of over 1.1 million rand into their own personal bank accounts. We welcome the arrest, but let me be clear, an arrest is not accountability. Limpopo has seen this movie too many times. Lots of arrests, almost no convictions. We can only verify a handful of municipal officials actually convicted in recent years. Three in the VBS scandal all got fully suspended sentences. The minister's own 2.5 million Bapala Borwa case.
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6: 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consumer@ikasa.org.za or send a fax to 012-568-3444, or you can send your complaint via post to Private Bank X10 Highfield Park 0169 or visit their head offices at 350 Witch Hazel Avenue, Echo Park 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
8: Liwe dira se go di fela go di mo ga kalendara ke mokete wa gore re bomang pya lo ka ma Afrika borwa re ka tswa ditlogong tse di fapanego ra bolela maleme a go fapafapana le go keteka ditjo tse di 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

0: we have the hottest jams, funny vibes, and a whole lot of fun coming your way. 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

0: And that was Chakra by Jesu, a beautiful sound. And of course, I gave you a triple play, you know. I gave you Willa Smith as well, Nine, featuring Caesar. Rise by Samantha James as well, which is a beautiful sound. I think it goes hand in hand so well with the weather. It's raining currently in Mount Gweng, and I'm just loving the weather, you know. I think if there's anything that I love in this world, or anything in particular that I love about summer, I know we are not in summer yet, but anything that I love about summer, it's just rain, you know. After a very hot day, and you feel like, you know what, we are probably in hell. Then the rain just comes down and say, not really, not really.
1: To be specific, rain without thunder.
0: Yeah.
1: Without the thunderstorm.
0: You know what's happening outside now? This is exactly what I needed for the past 2 weeks. I don't know how long I've been talking about me yearning for rain. Guys, it is 21 minutes after 2 o'clock. And of course, we are still here on the Midday Experience. So I hope you are warm. I hope you are having an umbrella where you are. Maybe you have a raincoat on. If you have a swatsaga as well, that could do the trick, you know, just to get your hair from shrinking down, you know. But I hope you are warm and safe. What is your favorite weather? Let me just get this out of the way. What is your favorite weather?
1: My favorite weather is like... a heavy rain without thunder, so that I can sleep peacefully.
0: So you can sleep peacefully. And I think people who are extroverts, who love going out there, they just don't like the weather right now, because they want to be in another person's place. They want to go visit. They want to go do this. Those people are just afraid of being by themselves. And when the weather's like this or extremely cold, they're just like, oh my goodness, I don't know what to do. You know, they can't read a book, they can't watch something, they can't just be by themselves or just listen to music by themselves. They want something to stimulate them.
1: No, I love this one. I'm going to sleep just now. After this, I'm going to sleep.
0: For sure, you cannot even wait for the show to get over just so that you can go and snuggle in your bed.
1: And I'm just looking at the weather right now. It looks like it's going to get worse, the rain.
0: Yeah.
1: So I just hope it gets worse so that I can sleep.
0: Yeah, it seems like we're going to have a wet week. Seems like we're going to have a wet week. Even tomorrow, seems like it's going to rain around Mount Gweng. I don't know about other parts of the week, but I heard in Joburg as well, it's raining currently, which I love, I love. I don't know how you guys feel about this at home. 0769 140 815. 0769 140 815. Is this weather ruining your plans? What were you doing? How are you feeling? How are you taking it? And I think it's so necessary, guys. We've been burning for the past days. We've been just in hell somehow. But also, let's give thanks as well to Sontaga. Sontaga, like I said, she mentioned, or rather, she came through with the updates at exactly 2 o'clock. The last bulletins and Sepedi for the day. Just do catch more news in English at 2:30, or rather, headlines at 2:30, and of course, more full bulletins at 3 o'clock. I'm still here, Anik and I, and we'd like to hear from you this beautiful Tuesday. With the weather like this, what are you choosing? What are we choosing? It is exactly 24 minutes after 2 o'clock. More music will be following. And of course, there's still what we call the University of Limpopo Community Desk coming your way. This is where we get to connect you with what's happening around campus. Surely, we have something that will find your interest. Do not go anywhere. A very good afternoon to you and yours. And welcome to the Midday Experience Show.
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Stone Boy, Kerry Hilson, nominate in the background, bringing us to 29 minutes after 2 o'clock. On standby, we have Kabelo Mashiani, who's ready to give you the headlines at our first 2. Let's go and hear what's happening, and we'll be coming back with more after the news headlines updates. Good afternoon, and welcome to the Midday Experience show right here on Radio 2 of the station that listens to the people. Happy Tuesday. Happy Tuesday.

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1: Thank you, Timmy. 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President Cyril Ramaphosa to address nation on GBVF tonight. And the Food Allied Workers Union delays Crown National Strike. In other news, SAPS has arrested over 2,500 suspects in Limpopo. Catch this and more at 3 o'clock.
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2: By virtue of the authority vested in me, I confer the postgraduate degrees.
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0: want to actually participate in. Anik, how are you doing? Still great?
1: I'm good, and you?
0: I'm all right. It's time for our, you know, University of Limpopo Community Desk, and I'm sure you have something to serve us. What's going on, or what do we have on the table?
1: The 2027 application for the First Run Empowerment Foundation Postgraduate Bursary has officially opened. 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only. A full list of eligible programs is available on the application site. Good luck with the applications.
0: Good luck with the applications. Go check the full details on your student email. And yeah, all the best of luck. I mean, it's a great opportunity. You don't have to find yourself struggling, whereas opportunities like this are presented only if you're passing well.
1: So, exactly.
0: You know, only if you're passing 60%. Well. Yeah, 60% is not too bad, is it?
1: Yeah, it's not too bad.
0: It's not too bad. I think it's a fair requirement. Yeah. You know? And that just made me realize how much I miss being in a school setting and studying and just looking forward to the next test and exams. Of course, the process of studying for the test is not nice.
1: Exactly.
0: But then when the results come back and you're like, okay, I did so much better than I expected. That's a great feeling.
1: My favorite part in high school was the award ceremony.
0: Yes. So you were the genius, the cream de la cream of the school. Top 10 vibes. That's amazing. That's really amazing. Well, the school that I went to, chances of you making it into the top 10, it's just this slim. I think I only made it once.
1: The competition was high.
0: Yeah, it was. Absolutely high. Absolutely high. Not everyone could just walk onto that stage and say, 80% average and whatnot. Anyway, we're here now. Go and apply. That was our University of Limpopo Community Desk. I want to ensure that you're good as well. And also you still continue to enjoy the shows that are still coming on Radio TIFF. And that's why Itumeleng Dipela will be joining us soon. You know how we rock, to let us know what's happening on the Route 326. 17 minutes before 3 o'clock. Chela Mo, 88 Warriors, the song that I'm giving you right now. Enjoy it, and a very good afternoon.
2: There's no geography.

A beautiful wet Tuesday, chain to the rhythm. Katy Perry in the background featuring Skip Marley. Janelle Monae, I like that. Two beautiful songs bringing us to 20 minutes before 3 o'clock. In just 20 minutes, we'll be out of your ear. But you know, every day, before we do that, we ensure that you are connected with what's happening around your campus. And that's why Anik is so ready to let you know what is that one thing that you were not aware of that you might

After the winter, the spring will come, but Radio Turf remains with you throughout the different seasons. 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

0: Naneed taking me to places featuring Brio, Krista, and Mesh Beats. And of course, we had another one, Telamo by 88 Hoya. The time is 10 minutes before 3 o'clock. She just came into the studio, Itumeleng. I don't know how the weather is treating her. Let's find out. Hi, Itumeleng. How are you?
1: I know. I'm good. How are you?
0: I'm doing so much great, man. How's the weather? How are you finding the weather?
1: My favorite.
0: You know?
1: Ula.
0: You are my girl.
1: That's
0: you
1: a beautiful are my girl. Weather.
0: Anik loves it too.
2: Oh. Oh, I rata ni. That's all we got from what you need. Yeah, I got to Jerusalem like a monkey.
0: No, no,
2: it's all my belief.
0: It's a question like, I don't know, 15 minutes or so because I'll be home by then.
2: Oh,
3: you know?
2: Yeah. Okay.
0: Peaceful.
3: I'm
0: sure the listeners as well are having a great time with the weather, but also they need something greater. The show is dimming. What's happening on the Route 326 today?
2: Re ke thoma ka go leboga ne o ke tamshelo ba tlhile ba radio TF ke ba go tshefa gore ntse tshele le go no go lena lo la the Route 326 jole ka mihleng e ka metso tsela ye masumpedi tharo go tswa iri 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you're going to get into the entertainment world. That's of course entertainment news, and in the third and final hour of the show you mean almost was a slow jam after 5 ka mogolo gore e nanolo tlo ba sepela ka gona no le ba thilich.
0: All right, enjoy the show and we'll see you tomorrow.
2: Arlebo.
0: All right guys, Itumeleng is ready to keep you company from 3 to 6 to make sure that you do not touch this dial, because so much is still coming. Great things are still coming. Well, I think we did our part in terms of entertaining, in terms of giving information and educating. You know, let's do this again tomorrow, Aniki. It has been amazing. What are your thoughts?
3: Yeah, it was good.
0: It was great, right? Right, guys, there you have it. We are leaving you. It has been amazing. Thank you so much for being here with us today. The show is back again tomorrow, 12 to 3 o'clock. But for now, we are leaving you with Collide, Lady Zama. From me, Neo and Aniki, we say have a lovely, warm Tuesday afternoon going forward. Till tomorrow, goodbye for now.

0: September is more than just a month on the calendar. It is a celebration of who we are as South Africans. Whether you come from one of South Africa's many rich and diverse cultural communities, your heritage matters. Our cultures, languages, traditions, music, food, stories and customs come together to create the beautiful and diverse identity that is uniquely South African. We may come from different backgrounds, speak different languages, and celebrate our traditions in different ways. But together, we form one nation, united by our shared South African identity. This Heritage Month, let us celebrate where we come from, who we are, and what makes us unique, while embracing the values and experiences that brings us closer together. Because our diversity is not something that divides us, it is what makes us stronger. Different cultures, different stories, one South Africa. This Heritage Month, let's celebrate our diversity, honor our heritage, and take pride in what makes us South African. Radio Turf wishes you a happy Heritage Month.
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2: Top stories this hour: President Cyril Ramaphosa to address nation on GBVF, and the Food and Allied Workers Union delays a crown national strike. Thank you, Team Route 326, and good afternoon. President Cyril Ramaphosa is set to address the nation this evening on government's response to gender-based violence and femicide. Ramaphosa will also give an update on investigations into the murders of women in and around Ekurhuleni, Gauteng. The address is expected to outline the steps the government is taking to confront the GBVF and address concerns surrounding the killings. The address will be at 7 p.m. while the presidency will stream the address on its digital platforms. And the Food and Allied Workers Union, FAWU, has delayed its planned strike at Crown National, including its Polokwane-based wholesaler. The strike planned for Monday did not go ahead after the union and management met to try to resolve the dispute. FAWU sector coordinator Lesija Minyuku says that the talks failed to break the deadlock over workers' demands. The union wants a one negotiation process covering its members across province, while management favors separate negotiations at individual branches. FAWU is now finalizing its internal processes before issuing a fresh 48-hour strike notice. Minyuku has more.
3: Basically, the strike was about the wage demand which was submitted to Crown nationally by members of who represent by the trade union for various provinces of the country. And the employer did not entertain those proposals by wage increase, medical aid or medical insurance, bonuses, December vouchers, list of demands which were submitted, and referred the matter to the CMA, and upon that, the CMA, upon failing to resolve the matter, that's when we obtained the certificate of non-resolution.
2: The South African Police Service in Limpopo has arrested 2,562 suspects during high-density Operation Shanela. The operation, conducted from the 21st to 27th of September, saw 39 suspects arrested for rape and 96 for driving under the influence of alcohol and drugs. Police also seized 10 firearms, 76 rounds of ammunition, drugs, counterfeit cigarettes, and 6 stolen or robbed vehicles. Provincial Commissioner Lieutenant General Jan Skeppers has welcomed the arrests and recoveries, saying the operations are aimed at fighting crime around the province. Limpopo Police spokesperson Colonel Malesela Ledwaba has more.
4: Lieutenant General Jan Skeppers has emphasized that the recovery of illegal firearms and ammunition remains critical in preventing serious and violent crimes. He further welcomed the arrest of suspects linked to rape and those found driving under the influence, stressing the importance of sustained police operations and protecting communities and road users. He further urged members of the public to continue working with police by providing information about criminal activities and individuals involved in crime.
2: In other news, Selepele Northern Water says the theft and vandalism at the Khapani Booster Pump Station in Mopani District have disrupted water pumping to the Khapani Reservoir. The incident happened on Sunday when critical electrical and mechanical components were stolen, leaving the pump station temporarily unusable. Lepele Northern Water has reported the incident to police and is assessing the damage to determine the repairs needed to restore operations. The water utility is working with Mopani District Municipality to minimize the impact on affected communities and has urged residents to use water sparingly until supply is restored. Municipality Head of Communications Rulani Hlongwane elaborates.
5: Lepele Northern Water Board condemns acts of theft and vandalism at Khapani Booster Pump Station, affecting water supply to Khapani and surrounding areas under the Mopani District Municipality. Critical electrical components required for operations have been destroyed and stolen. A criminal case has been opened with the South African Police Services under the Bolobedu Police Station, and investigations are ongoing. LNW appeals to anyone with information to come forward and assist to bring perpetrators to book. Members of the public are encouraged to report any acts of theft and vandalism.
2: Recapping on the top story, President Cyril Ramaphosa is set to address the nation this evening on government's response to gender-based violence and femicide. That's all for this hour. Catch your next bulletin at 4 o'clock. For Radio Tap News, I am Kabelo Mashiani.
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6: Thank you, Gabelo, for the news at 3. Coming up in your sports updates venue, for the MTN 8 revealed, Bafana Peter praises man of the match as Belebele, and Tatiana Smith satisfied with the comeback to the elite competition. These and other sports making headlines at 3:30.
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0: 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Good afternoon to you. Welcome to the show. 3 to 6 on a beautiful Wednesday afternoon. I hope your Wednesday is going well in this beautiful rainy weather. Radio Turf 103.8 FM. So nice time to get into our Today in History. And of course, this afternoon, September. So, the Tulbagh earthquake strikes the Western Cape. Now, on 29 September 1969, at about 10:04 p.m., a powerful earthquake struck the Borland region of the Western Cape, with the epicenter near Saron, close to Tulbagh. Now, measuring 6.3 on the Richter scale, it is recorded by South African history as the most destructive earthquake in South African history. So, the towns of Tulbagh, Wellesley and Ceres experienced severe shaking. And at the time, earthquakes were relatively unfamiliar in the area, and there were few disaster management measures in place to, you know, prepare communities for such an event. Now, the earthquake caused extensive damage to buildings, particularly older historic structures. Now, 9 people died and several others were injured, while many homes were left uninhabitable. So the disaster also led to, you know, greater attention being given to earthquake preparedness and the vulnerability of buildings in the region. And other events, as far as our Today in History is concerned, 29 September 1976, the Cape Town Supreme Court sentenced British journalist David Rapkin, his wife Patricia Rapkin, and university lecturer Jeremy Cronin. This was after they pleaded guilty to offences, under South Africa's Terrorism and Internal Security Act. Now, David Rapkin received a 10-year sentence, while Jeremy Cronin was sentenced to 7 years. So Patricia Rapkin received a 1-year sentence, although 11 months of her sentence were suspended because she was expecting a baby. So the case took place during a particularly turbulent year in South Africa, following the 16 June 1976 Soweto uprising and the political unrest that spread to other parts of the country. So it is part of the history of restrictions on political activity, journalism and dissent during the 1970s. And of course, that is how we close our Today in History. All this from South African History Online. This segment is back again tomorrow at 15:23. For now, the time is 15:26. When we come back, it's your weather updates.
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0: In in your weather updates this afternoon, Rotomaga Mangueng, 15 degrees, 10 degrees temperature with light rain. Bulukwani, 15 degrees, 20 degrees with light rain. Sishiro, 15 degrees, 10 degrees temperature with light rain. Kamukopani, 18 degrees, 12 degrees temperature with light rain. Ria Kasabayeng, 15 degrees, 10 degrees temperature with light rain. And Kazanin, 14 degrees, 12 degrees with light rain. Finally, Lebahomu, 17 degrees, 11 degrees temperature with light rain. Kamukolong Telichimema, so I'm Karona.
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2: 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Budanko, Bomachangura. 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
4: 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In our news headlines at 3:30, Action SA engages Ramamabolo community ahead of local elections. And Limpopo residents are urged to stay alert as severe weather continues. In other news, President Cyril Ramaphosa to address nation on GBVF tonight. Catch this and more at 4 o'clock.
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5: And in your sports updates, this hour we start off with football news. Orlando Pirates have issued a crucial injury update on Evidence Makgopa. The talented talented Mbata, Mohamed Kota and Andre De Jong as preparations ramp up for the M10A title. A defense in the next highly anticipated final. The Buccaneers are set to lock horns with rivals Mamelodi Sundowns in the showpiece finale on the 10th of October, though the league is still to announce the venue and kickoff time for the blockbuster clash. Pirates are chasing a fifth consecutive M10A title, having lifted the trophy in the past four seasons. The Soweto Giants won the competition three times under Jose Riviero before securing it again last season with Absalom Owadu in the wheel. Here's more.
6: Yeah, they are actually between the hands of the medical department. I think they had some problems since the last season that bothered them, both of them, Anthony. I cannot give you more deep information about that, but I know it's just they have some.
5: And meanwhile, Northern Ireland top Nations League Group B on 4 points from two games after a goalless draw with Hungary in Belfast. The host hit the crossbar through Patrick Kelly in the first half, but it was a game of precious few chances at Windsor Park. Coming into the game, Northern Ireland had lost just one of their previous nine at home, and the visitors never looked like to join Germany winning here across that run. Pierce Charles did not have to make his first save until the 90th minute, but Balls Toth was the only marginal bruiser in the Hungarian goal. And as we conclude with your cricket, the Proteas are set to make a wholesale change to their playing team for their third and final ODI against Australia at the JB Marks Oval in Potchefstroom on Wednesday as they look good to keep their depth while chasing a series whitewasher. The nation's team secured the series win with the second straight win, and the Pink ODI at the Wanderers on Sunday, winning by 32 runs after they triumphed by 67 in their opening match in Durban last week. Proteas coach Shukri Conrad said people should prepare themselves for a very difficult team on Wednesday. And that is all from your sporting desk for now. Catch more of your sports at 4.
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0: 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Rand to the dollar is trading at 16.42. Rand to the pound trading at 21.72 with a 0.2% increase. And finally, rand to the euro is trading at 18.63 with a 0.2% increase. That's all from your markets in 30 seconds.
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8: By virtue of the authority vested in me, I confer the postgraduate degrees.
9: Mr. Chancellor, I have the honor to present the following graduates whose names appear in the program and have complied with the requirements of the degree, Bachelor of Education Honors in Adult and Community Education and Training.
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0: By virtue of the authority vested in me, I confer the postgraduate degrees.
1: Mr. Chancellor, I have the honor to present the following graduates whose names appear in the program and have complied with the requirements of the degree Bachelor of Education Honours in Adult and Community Education and Training.
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Epila fa kora lokechi o fada fada rikitse pile wena. And way before that, to play you Prince KB alongside Msaki. Fetch Your Life is the name of the song right here on the station that listens to the people. 9 minutes before the hour four. A very good afternoon to you. Welcome to the show. It is R326. My name is Itumelwaga Dipela and we are just wrapping up the first hour of the show. But of course, before we do that, we get into the question we're asking you this afternoon. And so this is what I'd love to find out from you, right? Should a parent tell their child the toxic reasons you broke up with, you know, their parent? Should you tell your child the toxic reasons you broke up with their parent, the other parent? Now, imagine your child grows up knowing that batsadi ba gagwe ba separatile, right? But they don't really know why, what ke ka lebaka leng ba gagwane. Mohlomongwe there was cheating, constant fighting, mohlomongwe, you know, disrespect, manipulation, mathata a tšhelete, or maybe one parent was simply toxic, or both, you know, it was just a toxic relationship. So as the child gets older, they start asking questions. Why did you and mom break up? Why did you and dad break up? Now, do you tell them the truth about what really happened? Do you tell them what really happened? Because some people believe our children deserve to know the truth, especially when they are old enough to understand. They might say, maybe I don't want my child growing up blaming me for the breakup when they don't know what happened. But others, of course, say that children shouldn't be dragged into adult problems. You can work, you know, you can explain that the relationship, you know, didn't work without telling them every painful detail about, you know, their other parent. Now, that is the question I'm asking. Should parents tell their children the real toxic reasons they broke up with their other parent? You know, to the father, she's trying to poison against you. And I know this happens, you know, quite a lot of times. Social media because of what the mother said to them or because of what the father said to them. So kibusha wana tsheng le khona mothele tshe gorena re o gagwane le motswadi wa ngwana gago ke tshwane le gore o botse ngwana gago gore ka lebaka la eng le gaoga, especially if the relationship was toxic, or especially if your partner cheated, or if they were toxic. The number to call is 015-268-2135. 015-268-2135. It is Radio Telephone on Facebook. You can also send us your voice notes on 076-914-0815. 076-914-0815. Should you tell your child the toxic reasons you broke up with their other parent? That is the question we are asking. And just like that, we have wrapped the first hour of the show 5 minutes before four. Hope la gore re pensa go latela re agulishana fa le Liza le Rodi re plakeng. A tribe word boss as Smizi on the beat.

najo aha gira thara thaya kampa plaga gira thray bimfana mfano ke bozam fana roho pelo plagiwa replagi mbatu wa mudi yes yes yeah yeah.

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2: Top stories that this hour, Action SA engages Ramamabolo community ahead of local elections. And Limpopo residents urged to stay alert as severe weather continues. Thank you, Team Route 326, and good afternoon. Action SA in Limpopo has visited Ramamabolo in the Mahlanhle area of Thabagone to engage with the residents and hear directly about their concerns. The visit forms a part of the party's efforts to strengthen its engagement with communities ahead of the local government elections expected on the 4th of November. Action SA Limpopo provincial chairperson and mayoral candidate Victor Mutemela says the government has a responsibility to ensure that communities receive proper services, while local leaders also have a role to play in addressing residents' concerns. The party says that the visit is aimed at bringing it closer to the community and understanding the challenges residents face. Mutemela has more.
3: Kudu re re tsebisa bona bo nkgethe ba mo kanselara wa bona ba bo meyara Limpopo ka moka. 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
2: Residents across Limpopo are urged to remain vigilant as the yellow level 2 weather warning remains in effect from today until tomorrow. The warning issued by the South African Weather Service is associated with heavy showers and thunderstorms, flooding, hail, strong winds and excessive lightning in parts of the province. The MEC for Cooperative Governance, Human Settlements and Traditional Affairs, Buleshayi, has urged residents to seek safe shelter during hail and lightning. Drive carefully and avoid crossing flooded rivers, streams and low-lying areas. The department says the weather could also damage vehicles and structures, affect livestock and disrupt the municipal services and electricity supply. The Provincial Disaster Management Center, together with the police and other organizations, remain on high alert across all 5 districts. Communications Director Zakane Baloyi has more.
4: MEC for Cogstar in Limpopo, Mr. Buleshayi, encourages the public to remain vigilant as the South African Weather Services issued a yellow level 2 warning, which will remain effective for today, 29 September, to tomorrow, 30 September 2026. This weather forecast is associated with heavy showers and thunderstorms, heavy downpours, which may result in localized flooding of susceptible roads, low-lying areas and bridges, as well as large amounts of small hail.
2: President Cyril Ramaphosa is set to address the nation this evening on government's response to gender-based violence and femicide. Ramaphosa will also give an update on investigations into the murders of women in and around Ekurhuleni, Gauteng. The address is expected to outline the steps the government is taking to confront the GBVF and address concerns surrounding the killings. The address will be at 7 p.m. while the presidency will stream the address on its digital platforms. In other news, the Food and Allied Workers Union, FAWU, has delayed its planned strike at Crown National, including its Bologwane-based wholesaler. The strike planned for Monday did not go ahead after the union and management met to try to resolve the dispute. FAU sector coordinator Lesitja Minyuku says the talks failed to break the deadlock over workers' demands. The union wants a one negotiation process covering its members across provinces, while management favors separate negotiations at individual branches. FAU is now finalizing its internal processes before issuing a fresh 48-hour strike notice. Minyuku elaborates.
0: Basically, the strike was about the wage demand which was submitted to the Crown nationally by members of who represent by the trade union for various provinces of the country. And the employer did not entertain those proposals by wage increase, medical aid or medical insurance, bonuses, December vouchers, list of demands which were submitted, and referred the matter to the CMA, and upon that, the CMA, upon failing to resolve the matter, that's when we obtained the certificate of non-resolution.
2: Recapping on the top story, Action SA in Limpopo has visited Ramamabolo in the Matlantle area of Thabagwane to engage with the residents and hear directly about their concerns. That's all for this hour. Catch your next bulletins at 5 o'clock. For Radio TAF News, I am Kabelo Mashiani.
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5: Thank you, Kabelo, for the news. 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Northern Ireland top group despite Hungary's stalemate. And the Proteas set to ring the change for the final ODI against Australia. These and other sports making headlines at 4:30.
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0: Abusi as a plafal black motion, but let's rejoice. Go radio tsa fa 3.8 FM city shi sa go tele tsa ba tlhonjo kana ke botlhwa ba rometse tso ke le somego tsa go irela ya bone a ke go tamise ke be ke go amole mtheletsi sirepe sa bobedi sa lena no la the 326 lena itumile wa ga dipela go meka sana sepego se re ne pele re tsena fa le Liza le godi kre bulela kwa kgwebo ya gagwe ke Liza Classic Coffee, and of course she is joining us on the line. 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
1: By virtue of the authority vested in me, I confer the postgraduate degrees.
2: Mr. Chancellor, I have the honor to present the following graduates whose names appear in the program and have complied with the requirements of the degree, Bachelor of Education Honours in Adult and Community Education and Training.
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0: Yeah, o sala motabeng e we Liza o bletse ka taba ya batho ba baswa young people. 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
1: Nna as Liza ke kgethile kofi gobane I wanted to do something different. Kofi is something ye le gore batho ba enjoy every day. So I also wanted to connect it with agriculture because I produce my own coffee. So
0: yeah.
1: I plant and produce on my own. I wanted to connect with agriculture and also the people.
0: All right, beautiful. Love that. Now that you mentioned that you produce it alone, what challenges have you faced as a young entrepreneur and how have you managed to overcome those challenges?
1: Speaking of challenges, some are trauma get funding because starting and growing manufacturing business requires a lot of equipment.
0: Yeah.
1: So also not the resources give it hard. Another challenge gore, being a young person, o try o aga selo, tshwanetse o be consistent, tshwanetse o ithute. Tshwanetse o apply di opportunities and se sengwe a wa tshwanela gore o fele pelo o bo feletse ebile o give up.
0: And now that you mentioned creation of opportunities, how important is it for you as Liza to create opportunities for other young people through your business?
1: For me as the founder of Liza's Classic Coffee, I do not want for the company to benefit only me, but as the business grows, I do want to create jobs and other opportunities like a coffee academy where young people or anyone who would love to learn how to produce coffee to come and attend at my academy, at my coffee academy, something like that.
0: A ba letlwa di kwagala ka nnete ke bona fa metsetse gore ke masome peretshela go tswa o irela ya bone ke nagana gore ka lebaka la nako re nape re rume. So for young people ba le gore ba go theleditse Liza gani jwale, who have a business idea motlhomongwe ba tshaba go thoma a batle gore ba thome kae, what advice would you give to them?
1: The advice that I would give young people ke gore start where you are and use what you have. There is no other way. Just start where you are and use what you have. Don't wait until everything is perfect. And please believe in your idea and be willing to learn. First, believe in your idea because no one will believe in your idea without you believing in it first.
0: Yeah. Aba ja go gala ka nete go bala gore mhlobong ba karata go go kanya le wena ke tsebe mhlobong social media or your contact number, but where can people get in touch with you?
1: Ba banya ka go mphumana go social media ke gona go TikTok ke Liza's Classic Coffee, go Facebook ke Liza's Classic Coffee, then the number tsa ka tsa mogala ke 071 087-3435.
0: All right, Liza Legodi, re tloga re le ba go lesana le wena tjatjing la legono re le bogana ko ya gago re rotjole pele o tlhaga botsetlhe.
1: Le nna ke a leboga, ke leboga monyetla, ke a leboga.
0: Aga, Radio Top 103.8 FM, a sitishi sa go theletsa ba. Ke masome pere shipa mitsotso go tsa o irela ya bone motheletsi wa batamela kabele kwa Mashiane. O tla go fa dintlhagolo tsela tsa taba. Of course, it's Fiso will follow up to that with your sports for this hour.
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5: 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We follow the Independent Communications Authority of South Africa's Code of Conduct, which means we aim to bring you accurate news, fair discussions, and programs that respect everyone. We also make sure our content does not promote hate speech or include material that may be harmful to children. 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Or you can send your complaint via post to Private Bank X10, Highfield Park 0169, or visit their head offices at 350 Witch Hazel Avenue, Echo Park Estate, Centurion 0144.
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11: 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In our news headlines at 4:30, formal bail application of suspended Deputy National Police Commissioner Shadrack Sibiya postponed to Thursday. And Limpopo IEC reports progress in preparations for upcoming local government elections. In other news, Section SA engages Ramamabolo community ahead of the local elections. Catch more details at 5 o'clock.
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12: In your sports updates, this hour we start off with football news. Orlando Pirates have issued a crucial injury update on Evidence Makgopa. Talent Tembata Mohankote and Andre De Jong as preparation ramp up for the M10A title defense in the next month, the highly anticipated finals. The Buccaneers are set to lock horns with their rivals Mamelodi Sundowns in the showpiece finale on the 10th of October, though the league is still to be announced. Rather, the league has announced the venue, which is the Moses Mabhida Stadium. Our Pirates are chasing a fifth consecutive M10A title, having lifted the trophy in the past four seasons. The Soweto Giants won the competition three times under Jose Riviero before securing it last season with Atsalam Owadu. There's more.
13: Yeah, they are actually between the hand of the medical department. I think they had some problems since the last season that bothered them, both of them, Anthony. I cannot give you more deep information about that, but I know it's just they have some.
12: Meanwhile, Northern Ireland top the Nations League in Group B on 4 points from two games after a goalless draw with Hungary in Belfast. The host hit the crossbar through Patrick Kelly in the first half, but it was a game of precious few chances at Windsor Park. Coming into the game, Northern Ireland had lost just once off their previous nine at home, and the visitors never looked likely to join Germany in winning the competition. Keeper Fierce Charles did not have to make his first save until the 90th minute. But Ball's torth was only marginal, bruised in the Hungarian goals. And as we conclude with your cricket, the Proteas are set to make a whole change to their playing team for their third and final ODI final against Australia at the JB Marks Oval in Potchefstroom on Wednesday, as they look to keep their keep testing their depth while chasing a series of whitewash. The national team secured their series with a win in the second straight pink at the ODI in Wanderers on Sunday, winning by 62 runs after they triumphed by 67 runs in the opening match in Durban earlier last week. The Proteas coach Shukri Conrad has said people should prepare themselves for a very difficult, rather different team on Wednesday. That is all from your sporting desk. For now, catch more of your sports at 5.
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0: All right, so in your entertainment news this afternoon, Natalie Parker responds to royalty dispute with featured artists. So, Natalie Parker has responded to recent claims surrounding Tabayadi royalty, allegedly owed towards owed to artists featured on some of his songs. Now, in an official statement issued by Atmitu Entertainment Group, the company clarified or no. Lepaga is not in possession of the music catalogue or the royalties generated from the songs in question. Now, according to the statement, the catalogue and royalties are currently being held by a previous party involved in the management and distribution of the music. So the individual is allegedly refusing to release both the catalogue and the funds. Now, the statement further explained that Lepaga himself has not received any of the disputed royalties, and therefore, according to his management, this is not a case of the artist receiving money and refusing to pay the featured artist. So, Natalie Parker has never stated that he will not pay the artist what they are rightfully owed, Atmitu said. Now, the management team said it is taking legal steps to recover the catalogue and, of course, outstanding royalties. So, once the catalogue and the funds are recovered and properly accounted for, the team said the royalties the featured artists will be addressed accordingly. So the entertainment group urged all parties involved to allow the legal process to take its course, saying its priority is to recover the catalogue, and resolve the royalty dispute and ensure what everyone receives what they are legally entitled to. So but they are, of course, dealing with the matter. In other news, as far as the entertainment world is concerned, Bontle Modisele wins the Masked Singer essay. Now, actress and dancer, as well as television personality, Bontle Modisele has been crowned the winner of season 3 of the Masked Singer South Africa. So Bontle was revealed as Sporty, the colorful character on the show. So following her victory, Bontle took to social media to reflect on her journey, describing the experience as one of liberation and a chance to explore different sides of herself. So she also thanked the team, the production team, of course, her fellow contestants and everyone who helped bring the character to life. So, Bontle is one of the most heartbreaking people I know, Giscard people, celebrities. The you just see what I'm talking about. So she said the experience was about more than winning the trophy, because she mentioned one of the biggest highlights was the relationships she formed during the competition and the amount of work that she had to put in to make sure that she comes out as a winner. So as she bids farewell, says she will miss the character, but of course will love the experience forever. Now, this victory adds to milestone. That's another milestone to Bontle Modisele's career as she walks away not only with the trophy, but with the renewed sense of confidence and creativity. And that is how we close our entertainment news. 10 minutes before 5.
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0: course, Cambo Jazz Works Vuka was a plafali to Kutela Palafakor KJPGL Chad T. King Master Barstow Fisto Foza. Go meet your Nadir Rafa Irina with an Odimarato or Nakabele Quaramachian or Felicia Jelaja Sisi Manjams Harmalhono.
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2: Top stories of this hour: formal bail application of suspended Deputy National Police Commissioner Shadrack Sibiya postponed to Thursday. And Limpopo IEC reports a progress in preparation for upcoming local government elections. Thank you, Team Route 326, and good afternoon. The formal bail application of suspended Deputy National Police Commissioner Lieutenant General Shadrack Sibiya has been postponed to Thursday, the 1st of October. The Rambeck Magistrate Court postponed the matter after the state requested more time to verify new evidence. Sibiya has denied allegations of rape, child trafficking and the sexual grooming of a child, describing the charges against him as trumped up and diabolical. The national spokesperson for the South African Police Service, Brigadier Atlenda Mate, elaborates.
3: We can confirm that Lieutenant General Shadrack Sibiya has been served this morning at the court holding cells with a notice to attend a disciplinary hearing on the 5th of October on allegations arising from the Madlanga Commission of Inquiry. We can confirm that the presiding officer, which is a senior officer, did serve him this morning, and the disciplinary hearing is set down for the 5th of October. So we will be guided by the court, but for now, if he is still in custody, we will then organize with correctional services to allow that particular hearing to sit down in Hosimamburu.
2: The Electoral Commission says Limpopo is preparing for the upcoming local government elections with more than 3 million registered voters and 568 voting stations. Electoral Operations Manager Itumeleng Sianero says over 60% of the province's 4,512 voter management devices are ready while logistics and distributions are underway. The IEC is also working to manage election-related conflicts and combat misinformation, while selected Home Affairs offices will assist citizens with identity document issues until the 6th of October. Meanwhile, Action SA in Limpopo has visited Ramamabolo in the Mahlanhle area of Thabakgone to engage with the residents and hear directly about their concerns. The visit forms a part of the party's effort to strengthen its engagement with communities ahead of the local government elections expected on the 4th of November. Action SA Limpopo Provincial Chairperson and mayoral candidate Victor Mutemela says government has a responsibility to ensure that communities receive proper services, while local leaders also have a role to play in addressing residents' concerns. The party says that the visit is aimed at bringing it closer to the community and understanding the challenges residents face. Mutemela has more.
4: Ketapele action is mo provinceng la re reta re tumedisa batswadi ba rena kudu re re tsebisa bona bo nkhetse ba mo kanselara wa bona ba bo meyara Limpopo ka moka. 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So
2: in other news, residents across Limpopo are urged to remain vigilant as a yellow level 2 weather warning remains in effect from today up until tomorrow. The warning issued by the South African Weather Service is associated with heavy showers and thunderstorms, flooding, hail, strong winds and excessive lightning in parts of the province. The MEC for Cooperative Governance, Human Settlements and Traditional Affairs, Bule Shai, has urged residents to seek safe shelter during hail and lightning, drive carefully and avoid crossing flooded rivers, streams and low-lying areas. The department says the weather could also damage vehicles and structures, affect livestock and disrupt municipal services and electricity supply. The Provincial Disaster Management Center, together with the police and other organizations, remain on high alert across all 5 districts. Communications Director Takane Baloyi has more.
5: MEC for Cogstar in Limpopo, Mr. Bule Shai, encourages the public to remain vigilant as the South African Weather Services issued a yellow level 2 warning, which will remain effective for today, 29 September, to tomorrow, 30 September 2026. This weather forecast is associated with heavy showers and thunderstorms, heavy downpours, which may result in localized flooding of susceptible roads, low-lying areas and bridges, as well as large amounts of small hail.
2: Recapping on the top story, the formal bail application of suspended Deputy National Police Commissioner, Lieutenant General Shadrack Sibiya, has been postponed to Thursday, the 1st of October. That's all for this hour. Catch your next bulletin since Sibedi at 6 o'clock with Sontaga Sekwama. For Radio Tough News, I am Kabelo Mashiani.
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6: And a huge shout out to Kabelo for the last English bulletin. Coming up in your sports updates, the venue for the MTN 8 final revealed. Pito praises man of the match as Bele Bele. And Tatiana Smith is satisfied with a comeback to the elite competition. These and other sports making headlines at 5:30.
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10: Mr. Chancellor, I have the honor to present the following graduates whose names appear in the program and have complied with the requirements of the degree, Bachelor of Education Honors in Adult and Community Education and Training.
1: 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Whether you're stuck in traffic or cruising smoothly, let Route 326 be your companion as you navigate the highways of information and entertainment on Radio Taff, the station that listens to the people.
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Redditor for Slow Gem After Five. What a beautiful song. Nobfundo Mo featuring Sasha, Ashasha and Amifagu Pakadela. Before that, I played Unity, Wielekaya, and of course, and a lady came through with Naledi Api, way alongside Mawelele, right here on the station that listens to the people. 23 minutes gone past the five. Good afternoon to you. I hope you are still enjoying your Tuesday afternoon. 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The show is 3 to 6 with myself, Itumile Ngwagadipile. So if you just tuned in, thank you so much for making the time. We are just in the third and final hour of the show. On Afaro City, Facebook, at Radio Tafel on 3.8 FM. 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Sarena, Kayaka, no, Jago Musa, are no Kita. Enjoy the music.

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3: And in your sports update, this hour we start off with football news. The 2026 M10-8 final between Orlando Pirates and Mamelodi Sundowns will be hosted at the Moses Mabhida Stadium in Durban. The announcement was made live on television on Monday evening. It is the sixth time in 7 years that it has been staged at the 2010 FIFA World Cup venue. The odd year out was 2025 when Pirates defeated Stellenbosch 3-0 at the Mbombela Stadium in Nelspruit. And meanwhile, Kamogelos Belebele stacked his claims for a permanent hold on Bafana Fana as right back position with the man of the match display in his side's 2-1 victory over Guinea in Saturday's 2027 African Cup of Nations D qualifier. The 24-year-old stepping in for an injured Kuliso Mudau was far more perfect and was given a torrid time early in the match by Guinea. The winger Alu Balde put the Orlando Pirates man to improvement as the game went on. Bafana head coach Peter Musiman was certainly impressed with the player. Here's more.
4: So at Paris, he plays inside because Hocho is coming out, or whoever plays as a left back. But this is a national team, so he had to change, and they must adjust, by the way. So I need Apoli on the wing, and he can come inside. Okay, so and some.
3: And as we conclude with your rugby, standing up as the top performer at the GC Jolliffe Swimming Pool, or rather concluding with your swimming, standing as the one of the top performers at the GC Jolliffe Swimming Pool, Tatiana Smith was pleased with her comeback to the elite swimming competition, proving she was still competitive at the SA Short Course Championship in Pietermaritzburg. Smith was one of the four swimmers at the National Championship, which concluded on Sunday, who achieved the automatic qualification standard for the World Short Course Championship to be held in December. The four-time Olympic medalist returned to the competition after retiring in 2024, won the nation's 50-meter breaststroke title in a personal best of 29.50 seconds, and she went on to win gold in a 100-meter breaststroke final in 1.04, just 0.11, outside her national short course record. And that is all from your sporting desk this afternoon. Catch more of your sports with Nehemiah on the Papadi. For Radio Tef Sports, I am Sfiso aka Slim, the franchise player, the coolest on the airwaves, signing out.
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5: September is more than just a month on the calendar. 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Our cultures, languages, traditions, music, food, stories and customs come together to create the beautiful and diverse identity that is uniquely South African. We may come from different backgrounds, speak different languages, and celebrate our traditions in different ways. But together, we form one nation, united by our shared South African identity. This Heritage Month, let us celebrate where we come from, who we are, and what makes us unique, while embracing the values and experiences that brings us closer together. Because our diversity is not something that divides us, it is what makes us stronger. Different cultures, different stories, one South Africa. This Heritage Month, let's celebrate our diversity, honor our heritage, and take pride in what makes us South African. Radio Turf wishes you a happy Heritage Month.
0: 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Route 3 to 6.

0: By virtue of the authority vested in me, I confer the postgraduate degrees.
1: Mr. Chancellor, I have the honor to present the following graduates whose names appear in the program and have complied with the requirements of the degree Bachelor of Education Honours in Adult and Community Education and Training.
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3: 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Estate, Centurion 0144.
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4: Nnete gona ke setiši sa go theletša batho Radio TEF 103.8 FM košele gore koleke tšeyona mothetši ke tša go Zinkumalo TBO ba reng sa kothana gomme ye nngwe ya tšona ke go tša go Quintec Carltonic 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
2: September is more than just a month on the calendar. It is a celebration of who we are as South Africans. Whether you come from one of South Africa's many rich and diverse cultural communities, your heritage matters. Our cultures, languages, traditions, music, food, stories and customs come together to create the beautiful and diverse identity that is uniquely South African. We may come from different backgrounds, speak different languages, and celebrate our traditions in different ways. But together, we form one nation, united by our shared South African identity. This Heritage Month, let us celebrate where we come from, who we are and what makes us unique while embracing the values and experiences that brings us closer together. Because our diversity is not something that divides us, it is what makes us stronger. Different cultures, different stories, one South Africa. This Heritage Month, let's celebrate our diversity, honor our heritage, and take pride in what makes us South African. 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
17: 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We do that work, but also we must say those who are able to have something, help us. 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
9: on starting on the issues of the environment and they say the issue on everybody's mind, the increase in the number of GBVF incidents. Cabinet condemns the rise in incidents of gender-based violence and femicide. We have joined the nation in condemning and mourning the brutal murders of the 9 women in various parts of Ekurhuleni Metro in the Gauteng province. The number has since increased to 13 in Gauteng. Cabinet welcomes the arrest of 4 suspects in connection with 3 of the murders. The 4 suspects remain in custody after they were denied bail following their court appearances in 3 separate occasions. Cabinet supports the directive by the President to the multidisciplinary investigation team led by the South African Police Service to speedily arrest and prosecute the culprits behind these murders. The team are pursuing several people of interest.
8: Ge a tswela pele Ntshavheni o rile mmušo o netefaditše gore o ya go tiisa melao ya naga go netefatsa gore ba dira bosenyi ba le ba gana le molao gape o dirile boipiletso go setšhaba go šomošana mmogo le go lwantšhana le ditiragalo tše.
9: The laws of the country have been amended to ensure GBVF crimes are dealt with harshly, including the provision of denial of bail. Government will continue to do all in its power to promote the security and well-being of women to ensure that women and children are safe in our communities. Let us all, men and women, take a stand against violence against women and play our part in ending the scourge of gender-based violence. Cabinet further calls on anyone with information about a crime to report the information to the police. You can call the toll-free number, Crime Stop number, 086-00-10111 or the 24-hour Gender-Based Violence Command Center hotline, 0800-428-428. The number, 0800-428-428. We need to extend our appreciation to the women who are using the Gender-Based Violence Command Center hotline to seek intervention, and the numbers.
8: Ka o ditaba tsa amana le summit ya BRICS, Ntshavheni o rile mmušo o amogetše kopano ya summit ka ge a rile se se tiiša merero ya ikonomi ya naga gape le e hlabolla ka go hlola mešomo.
9: On the BRICS summit, Cabinet welcomed the successful 18th BRICS summit held in Delhi, India from the 12th to the 13th of September 2026 under the theme Building for Resilience, Innovation, Cooperation and Security. The summit reaffirmed the BRICS grouping commitment to a more inclusive and representative international system and advanced cooperation in trade and investment, local currency transactions and cross-border payments, infrastructure financing through the New Development Bank and digital cooperation, sustainable development, climate resilience and food security. For South Africa, the summit outcomes are significant as they support the country's objectives of accelerating industrialization, expanding market access, attracting investment, and promoting value addition to critical minerals and other minerals. These priorities can strengthen local production, create opportunities for businesses and entrepreneurs, support job creation, and ensure that greater value is derived from the country's natural resources.
8: Kae go lebele o dikgetho tsa mebusha sele ga e kalane di batsala lenyaga. 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
9: The countdown to the 2026 local government elections has begun. Cabinet urges all eligible voters whose identity documents have been lost or damaged to replace them as soon as possible before the local government elections on the 4th of November 2026. They can visit their Home Affairs offices or any of the 450 participating bank branches to apply for new identity documents. Application for special votes for the 2026 local government elections are open and will close on the 12th of October 2026 at 1700 hours. A special vote allows eligible registered voters who cannot vote at their voting stations on election day to cast their ballot in advance. Cabinet encourages all South Africans, especially young people and first-time voters, to exercise their right to vote as every vote matters and helps to keep our democracy strong. Cabinet appeals to all political parties and independent candidates participating in the forthcoming elections to always uphold the electoral code of conduct and exercise political tolerance.
8: Ke a ruma pe go ntshaveni o ri le ka e ba rutana ba mphato a mara matlo ba itukisheletsa di tlhatlhoba tsa bana tsa mafelo a ngwaga. 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
9: Final preparations for the 2026 National Certificate Examination. Cabinet wishes all learners well as they prepare for the 2026 National Senior Certificate Exams, which commence on the 13th of October 2026. In the final stretch, much work is being done to prepare learners for the exams, and schools are focusing on completing their curriculum whilst others are revising, while also conducting structured revision and providing additional academic support to ensure that learners are adequately prepared for examinations. During the same period, the National Student Financial Aid Scheme has opened applications for those wishing to be to get government funding for the post-matric education, and also for those who are in institutions of higher learning who do not qualify to be funded or who somehow do not get the funding and who qualify to be funded to apply with NFSS.
8: Nanki ke filera mmutla ndumetse bo radio TF.
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1: 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These are only some of the women and girls whose lives have been taken away from us in recent weeks. Theirs are the names we know. There are others whose names we do not know yet. There are women lying tonight in government mortuaries, waiting to be identified, waiting for someone to claim them, waiting to be taken home and laid to rest. How can our hearts not be broken? How can we not be angry? The violence being perpetrated against women in our country is inhuman. Behind each of these terrible deaths was a human being, a daughter, a mother, a sister, a friend, an aunt, a grandmother, whose life had value, whose future mattered, and whose absence has left a family and a community grieving. Across our country, women are living with the terrible fear that they may be next. No woman should have to live with that fear. What weighs on me most is that 7 years ago, in this same month, I stood before the nation to speak about the same crisis. Yet here we are, once more having to confront the terrible reality of violence against women in our country. The names of the victims are new, but the crime is not. This cannot be accepted as a normal part of life in South Africa. We must confront an uncomfortable truth. What we have done has not been enough. We need to do much more than what we have done. It has not been enough to prevent women from being killed. It has not been enough to make women safe in their homes, in our streets, on public transport, in workplaces and places of learning. It has not been enough to change the attitudes and behavior that enable violence against women. As President of the Republic, I acknowledge this. As government, we must do better. As society, we must also do better. So, fellow South Africans, tonight I want to update you on the killings in Ekurhuleni and what is being done to bring those responsible to justice. But I also want to speak to you about the work we are doing as a government and as a country to end gender-based violence and femicide. The killings of women in Ekurhuleni are receiving attention at the highest level of government and law enforcement. The Interministerial Committee on Gender-Based Violence and Femicide has approved a comprehensive emergency response. A specialized multidisciplinary investigation has been elevated to the national level under the coordination of the Deputy National Commissioner for Dictatic Services. The investigation brings together detectives, crime intelligence, forensic specialists, investigative psychologists, digital investigators, and other specialized capabilities. Arrests have already been made in connection with some of these murders. On Sunday morning, police arrested a suspect in connection with the killing of Ntombifuthi Nxumalo, whose body was found on Saturday. Two suspects have been arrested and have appeared in court in connection with the killing of Jabulile Ntimba. A suspect is in custody in connection with the murder of Busisiwe Mahlangu. In the other cases, police have identified persons of interest and collected forensic material, including DNA, blood samples, clothing, cell phones, and cell phone records. The Council for Scientific and Industrial Research, the CSIR, is assisting with the digital forensic investigation. There's been understandably widespread fear that the discovery of these women in close proximity could indicate the work of a single perpetrator. At present, the police have not found evidence establishing that these killings were committed by a single perpetrator. All possibilities remain under investigation. To the families of the women who have been brutally killed, I say that these cases will not be allowed to go cold. The state is bringing together its available capabilities to establish what happened and to identify those responsible. We will continue to provide the public with information as the investigations progress without compromising the investigations or the rights of those involved. I appeal to members of the public. If you know something, say something. Only two of the women found dead in Ekurhuleni had been reported missing. This is not a reproach to grieving families who may themselves have faced uncertainty or difficulty in seeking assistance or reporting. It is a reminder to all of us that there is no requirement to wait 24 hours before reporting a person missing. If you have reason to fear that something is wrong about any loved one, report it immediately. Hours matter. Information matters. A photograph matters. A vehicle registration number matters. A message, a telephone call, or an observation that seems insignificant may provide the clue investigators need. Alongside these investigations, we have significantly increased visible policing in Ekurhuleni. These operations will continue for as long as they are required. But we must be clear. We cannot police our way out of gender-based violence alone. We cannot arrest our way out of this crisis alone. And we cannot wait until a woman is murdered before the state intervenes. Our task must be to prevent violence before it happens. As all of government, we are determined that attention and resources be directed at all parts of the country where women are under siege from gender-based violence. Since gender-based violence and femicide was classified as a national disaster last year, government has prioritized resources and strengthened coordination across the criminal justice system and survivor support services. The National Council on Gender-Based Violence and Femicide is now operational and has a responsibility to coordinate and drive our national response. Resources have been allocated to strengthen the Family Violence, Child Protection and Sexual Offences units. More resources will be allocated by the Minister of Finance when he announces the medium-term budget policy statement. Sexual offences courts are being expanded. Tutuzela care centres continue to provide medical, forensic counseling and legal services to survivors, and more will be expanded and built. The processing of DNA and forensic evidence is being strengthened. The law has been tightened to make it more difficult for perpetrators of gender-based violence and domestic abuse to obtain across the country. Have established victim-friendly services and GBV desks. These measures do matter. Institutions progress little if they do not work when a woman needs them. A woman who summons the courage to report abuse must not be turned away from a police station. A woman seeking a protection order must not be sent from office to office. A protection order must not become merely a piece of paper while an abuser continues to threaten his victim. A forensic sample must not sit unprocessed while a perpetrator remains free. A case must not collapse because a docket has been lost, an investigation has been poorly conducted, or a survivor has been treated without dignity. Where the state fails women, we must hold ourselves accountable and correct those failures. To add to our continuing work to deal with gender-based violence and femicide, I'm therefore announcing four immediate measures. First, I've directed the Minister of Police and the Minister of Justice and Constitutional Development, working with the South African Police Service and with due regard to prosecutorial independence, the National Prosecuting Authority, to undertake a national case recovery operation focused on unresolved murders, attempted murders, rapes, and serious sexual offenses involving women and children. Within 60 days, this audit must identify the number and age of unresolved cases. Cases awaiting forensic evidence, cases in which suspects have been identified but not arrested, and cases in which investigative or prosecutorial action has been unreasonably delayed. Within 90 days, individual recovery plans must be in place for priority cases and cases that have stalled, Each plan must identify the outstanding action, the responsible official, and the deadline for moving the case forward. Second, I've directed the Minister of Police, the National Commissioner of Police, and the relevant forensic authorities to present within 60 days a funded plan to reduce forensic backlogs and establish clear turnaround standards for priority gender-based violence and femicide cases. The plan must set out the size and age of the backlog, shortages of personnel and equipment, the resources required, and the dates by which the backlog will be reduced. Priority forensic samples and cases involving the rape or murder of women and children must be ring-fenced for urgent processing. Progress against the turnaround standards must be reported publicly every quarter. Third, every municipality must begin a women's safety audit without delay. High-risk areas must be identified, working with provincial governments and the police. Within 60 days, these audits must identify broken streetlights, overgrown public spaces, abandoned buildings, unsafe transport routes and facilities, poorly secured parks, and other conditions, including cemeteries. One of the women was dumped in a cemetery. And all places that present a situation where women are at risk. Within 90 days of completing the audit, the most urgent hazards must have been addressed or included in a funded implementation plan with clear completion dates. The result of the audits and progress in correcting the identified hazards will be published so that communities can see what has been identified and what has been fixed and what remains to be done. Provincial and municipal authorities must intensify enforcement of existing liquor laws and bylaws, particularly against unlicensed outlets and establishments that trade outside permitted hours. In fact, all liquor outlets, taverns and what have you, that trade outside the permitted hours on their licenses. Fourth, I've directed the Minister of Trade, Industry and Competition, working with the Ministers of Health, Social Development, Police and Cooperative Governance, to submit to Cabinet within 60 days a coordinated legislative and enforcement package to reduce alcohol-related violence. Alcohol does not cause gender-based violence, and it can never excuse it. Responsibility always lies with the perpetrator. But harmful alcohol use is a significant aggravating factor in interpersonal violence, and it must be addressed as part of our wider prevention effort. Women should not have to live in fear because government has failed to repair a light, clear a public space, process evidence, or enforce a law. Every sphere of government must understand that the safety of women is part of our responsibility, our constitutional obligation to jointly secure the well-being of all South Africans, to assist and support one another, and to coordinate our actions compels us to fulfill this responsibility. The Interministerial Committee and the National Council on Gender and Based gender-based violence and femicide will monitor these measures and issue consolidated public progress reports every quarter. A first consolidated report must be issued within 90 days, with public progress reports every quarter thereafter. These directives are not just a statement of good intentions. They establish responsibilities, deadlines, and a duty to submit reports on a regular basis to the nation. A nation that is grieving following the brutal killings of the women of our country. These directives support the accelerated implementation of key pillars of the National Strategic Plan on Gender-Based Violence and Femicide, which continues to guide the work underway across all spheres of government and all parts of society. Fellow South Africans, we must prevent the violence before it starts, because programs, stronger laws, additional resources, and more police officers will not, on their own, end violence against women. Gender-based violence does not begin when a fist is raised. It does not begin when a woman is raped or when a woman is killed. It begins much earlier. It begins in attitudes that regard women as inferior. It begins with the belief that a man has the right to control a woman. It begins when jealousy is mistaken for love, when control is mistaken for protection, and coercion is mistaken for affection. When harassment is dismissed as harmless and abuse is regarded as a private family matter, it begins when a man believes that because he provides financially for a woman, he owns her. It begins when a man believes that because he is powerful, wealthy, or influential, he is entitled to a woman's attention or affection. It begins when a man refuses to accept no for an answer. Fellow South Africans, we must confront the uncomfortable, devastating truth that the primary gender-based violence and femicide hotspot is in the home and in interpersonal relationships. A national study found that more than 60% of the women murdered in 2021 and 2022 were killed by an intimate partner. Too often, the greatest threat to a woman is not an unknown perpetrator. It is someone the woman knows, someone they trust and love. This is why prevention must begin in our homes. It must begin with how we raise our sons, with what boys learn about girls, anger, rejection, and consent, and with what they learn from watching the men around them, especially their fathers. We must decide what we want our sons to learn. Our schools, universities, places of worship, sporting organizations, and workplaces all have a role to play. But there is one group that has a particular responsibility: the men and the boys of South Africa. For too long, gender-based violence has been treated as a woman's problem to solve. Women march, the women of our country organize, they speak out, they protest, and they confront and they comfort survivors. Women change their routes home, avoid going out at night, and warn one another about dangerous places and dangerous men. We have placed the burden of male violence on women. That must change. The solution to violence against women cannot be to make women less free. We cannot build a safer country by turning women into prisoners of precaution. Women should not have to reorganize their lives around the threat of male violence. The freedom promised by our Constitution cannot be a freedom enjoyed fully by men and cautiously enjoyed by women. That is why I'm speaking directly tonight to the men and the boys of South Africa. Challenge the friend who humiliates his partner. Challenge the colleague who harasses women at work. Challenge the relative who abuses his wife or girlfriend. It is time for good men to stop being silent men. We salute the many South African men, and there are many, who are already speaking out, including prominent figures such as Siya Kolisi and Themba Bavuma, who have used their public platforms to urge men to confront violence against women and to become better men. That conversation must take place everywhere, in homes, in sports clubs, in workplaces, in churches, mosques, synagogues, and temples, in taxis and shebeens and taverns, on university campuses and around family tables. We must mobilize all of society through various community-based structures, including discussions in the national dialogue that is currently underway about our collective responsibility to bring gender-based violence and femicide to an end in South Africa. Responsibility for violence always belongs to the person who commits it, never the victim. No woman causes herself to be abused. No item of clothing causes rape. No argument justifies assault. No relationship gives one person ownership over another. No rejection should justify violence. And no man has the right to take the life of a woman because she chooses to leave him. We owe every woman and girl in South Africa a country in which she does not have to calculate where she may walk, what time she may travel, what she may wear, whom she may trust, and whether saying no will put her in life danger. The women of South Africa should not have to fight gender-based violence alone. The men of South Africa must stand up and fight it with them. This is a fight that we must take up as a nation together. I have directed the Minister of Sports, Arts and Culture to strengthen the work of the moral regeneration movement and to ensure that it contributes meaningfully to changing the attitudes, the social norms, and practices that enable violence against women. We acknowledge the work of faith-based organizations, community organizations, women's and youth formations, educational institutions, traditional leaders, and many other structures that confront gender-based violence every day. In just under 2 months from now, South Africa will join the peoples of the world as we embark on 16 days of activism against gender-based violence. Let us use those 16 days to mobilize a formidable social movement that imbues our activism with purpose and determination. 7 years ago, I spoke to the nation about this crisis. 7 years from now, no president of the republic should have to stand before this nation and say these same words again. Let that be the commitment we make tonight. Not to simply mourn, not simply to condemn, but to act, and to keep acting until every woman in South Africa and every girl can live in freedom and dignity and safety. Let us honor the women whose lives have been taken not only through our words, but through what we do from this day forward. So, South Africans, I thank you, and I hope this message sinks in so that we honor the women of our country. Thank you.
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1: 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Heritage Month, it's all about representing your roots.
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4: September is more than just a month on the calendar. It is a celebration of who we are as South Africans. Whether you come from one of South Africa's many rich and diverse cultural communities, your heritage matters. 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We may come from different backgrounds, speak different languages, and celebrate our traditions in different ways. But together, we form one nation, united by our shared South African identity. This Heritage Month, let us celebrate where we come from, who we are, and what makes us unique while embracing the values and experiences that brings us closer together. Because our diversity is not something that divides us, It is what makes us stronger. Different cultures, different stories, one South Africa. This Heritage Month, let's celebrate our diversity, honor our heritage, and take pride in what makes us South African. 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

You know, one time things got so bad until I had to go to one of my friends and talk to him. And I told him, I said, you know, I'm having problems with the woman that I love. It seems that I call her on the phone and I just can't get her to answer. And then I went to her house and I saw a car parked in the driveway. I knocked on the door, but still my knocks went unanswered. And then I went home and I watched television until television went off. And then I played my records until I just didn't want to hear them anymore. And finally I went to bed, but I found myself waking up a few hours later. And the tears were running down my face. And my friend told me, he said, Lenny, you just ought to forget about her. But I told my friend, I said, you know, maybe you've never been in love like I've been in love. And maybe you've never felt the things that I felt.

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0: 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Whether you are in love, healing, or looking, this is your safe space, the Wings of Love, on Radio Turf, 103.8 FM, the station that listens to the people.

15 minutes it is, of course, yeah, but just after the other 9. Music from the one that you love the most, it is Rihanna with Love on the Brain. Right before that, I served you with music from Lenny Williams with Cause I Love You. It is, of course, your music here that talks to your heart and soul is served right here on the station. Oh, yes, that listens to you and nobody but you. Looking at the time, yeah, it is, of course, you have 15 minutes just after the hour 9. Ladies and gentlemen, welcome to another edition of the Wings of Love. And of course, yep, it is, yep, the Wings of Love with the Tuesday edition now.

0: And of course, we have today marks the 29th, rather. Pardon me for that. The 29th of September, 2026. Make it worth a while, hence it is. Of course, you have the first and last. Yeah, ladies and gentlemen, welcome to another edition of The Wings of Love, brought to you with nothing but tons of love, relationship advice, intimacy issues, as well as, you know, how to play it safe between the sheets with yours truly, the captain of the airwaves, the first lemon is the name. Yep, you and us, we'll be doing this call radio from now till the hour 12 for midnight. Hope you had a fantastic day. You are most definitely enjoying your evening. Yeah, but do come to you live from the University of Limpopo. At Evlobe Campus, here is over here at Tamis Square to be exact. Right, ladies and gentlemen, kings and queens, let me take this opportunity to give thanks to Mr. Magano for holding it down between the hour 7 and 9. And of course, big shout to all the presenters who came through to your ear on this beautiful Tuesday. And of course, big shout to the news department, technical team, marketing team, music office, as well as the production office. Without you guys, we wouldn't have none. Quick one, yep, 7 song dedication playlist up next at about half past 9. 7 song dedication playlist, yep, up until the hour, and up until the 10 minutes, just after the hour 10. Going to past 10, you and us will be looking at the topic of the night. Not forgetting as well, your love concert from half past 10 up until the hour 11. Well, we'll be focusing more on your comments as well as, you know, more of your favorite music. Right, 11 o'clock, from 11 o'clock up until the hour 12, your bedroom sounds. Foreplay, as well as your hookup advice. All in all, right here on the station that listens to the people. It is, of course, pretty much simple to interact with us on Facebook. Yes, we are. 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X and Instagram at Radio Turf. Alternatively, via Facebook, if you want to keep in touch with me up close and personal, yep, on Facebook, as I am, First Lamonto Space KYRD. Instagram and TikTok at First Lamonto KYRD. And of course, yep, we'll be going live at about half past 9. Yep, live on TikTok. You know how we do it. Full 3 hours of uninterrupted, you know, nothing but love, passion, romance, you name it. This is The Wings of Love. Ladies and gentlemen, good evening.
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0: That is Regina Bella. I don't want a baby. Come to me. Tlawana, Batamela. Come to me. Agalumi. Ah, man, beautiful stuff. See, melodies. Music, of course, yeah, but that talks to your heart and soul. Oh, yep. All right. Taking us to only 9:30. It is the time of the show where you and us get a history to 7 Soul Dedication Playlist. Ladies and gentlemen, let's see what recipe is wrong. Let's see what recipe is wrong. Alright, together. So, yep, it's time to dim the lights, turn up the volume, and let the music say what words sometimes can't. Welcome to a sizzling hot night dedication, yep, on the wings of love with the captain. Here's to love, desire, and of course, unforgettable moments. This is your 7 Song Education Playlist to enjoy.
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0: Right, ladies and gentlemen, kings and queens, bana bona ba robetse. Let me take this opportunity, of course, but to let you know about the Rufus M. Smith. I'm not the only one. I wonder how many, but it's fine. That's a topic for another day. And of course, that music from Zonke, Our Feelings, 3T, I Need You, a Kickstarter the 7th song with Amanda Black. And of course, a big shout out to Brother Tali for tuning in. Thank you so much. One of the Groot Brass Jamulikation in Kyolabo. And of course, you have been looking at the time. Yep, it is just 12 minutes. Yep, heading straight to the it is, of course, 12 minutes. It is 12 minutes. Yep, heading straight to the 10. Right. Quick one. Let's quickly pay our bills. And then when we come back, we're going to continue with our 7 song dedication playlist. And then just after the 10, yeah. No, I've met the parents. They're serious. So if she meets my parent, they're serious. Or get the next stage relationship. Or renovare zamogono dira or dilodibo official. Or we trying to block the polelo ko kaya barring his single. I don't know. But if you want to know more, head straight to our page on Facebook. Yes, we are. Good morning. Good evening.
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0: September is more than just a month on the calendar. It is a celebration of who we are as South Africans. 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This Heritage Month, let us celebrate where we come from, who we are, and what makes us unique, while embracing the values and experiences that brings us closer together. Because our diversity is not something that divides us, it is what makes us stronger. 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This Heritage Month, let's celebrate our diversity, honor our heritage, and take pride in what makes us South African. 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

0: Right, yeah, beautiful songs. That's Naughty with Anyeg featuring TT. And right before that, I blessed you with music from Solomon with Can I Call You Rose. Not forgetting as well, music from the one that you love the most. Oh, yes. It is Zama Jobe with Magic. Not forgetting as well, Java came through with Ikandlela. Sam Smith with I'm Not the Only One. Zonke Feelings. And of course, 3T, I Need You. And of course, kickstarted the 7 Song Dedication Playlist with Amanda Black. Famous. Taking us way to 15 minutes just after the hour 10. Right on time. Oh, yes, right on time. Yep, ladies and gentlemen, yep, we're still together. We have on the station that listens to the people, Radio 1203.8 FM. Right. The show still is The Wings of Love, doing what we do best, spreading love. It is what we do best. Right. Na indaba. Eish. You know me. Ish. Yeah, you know me. Most deaf. Without any further ado, ladies and gentlemen, let us head straight to the topic of the night. Tonight on The Wings of Love, yep. Tonight we're talking about love, and of course, I'll be taking that next step. What I want to know from you guys, now? What I want to know from you, now? Tonight on The Wings of Love. It's simple, this thing. When is the right time to introduce your partner to your parents or family? When is the right time to introduce your parent, to introduce your partner to your parents or family? Is meeting the family simply the natural next step in a relationship, or should it happen only when you know the relationship is becoming serious? Is meeting the family simply the natural next step in a relationship, or should it happen only when you know the relationship is becoming serious? When is the right time, guys? When is the right time to introduce your partner to your family or other parents? Even now, Wamalip. All right, baby. Now it's time for you to meet my parents. Now it's time for you to do this, this, and that. Now it's time for you to meet my mom. Now it's time for you to meet my dad. Now it's time for you to meet my siblings. It's because of one way or the other, your relationship may mature to the next step or to the next level just before you tie the knot. But no. Meet my parents. Or, well, no, if you look at, you know what? The relationship, we've been through thick and thin. I think it's high time. I think this is the right time for me to introduce my partner to my parents. Which one is it? Tell us about your story. Have you introduced your partner to your parents already? Have you? Right. What motivated you? And if you haven't, why? Why haven't you? You say you are in a 2-year and a 3-year relationship, but you haven't introduced your partner to your parents. Why is that? When you talk about him or her, you'd be like, oh, I'm so lost without my person. But you haven't yet introduced that person to your parents. Njani. I'm just asking. I'm not fighting. I'm just asking. How is it possible? Okay. No, we're going to get to that. As time goes on. But for now, and it is, of course, you have 19 minutes just after the hour 10. It is the time of the show where you and us are not getting Malakafala. And then when we come back, we still got a whole lot more to share. But for now, do you remember what one of the question at hand is? When is the right time to introduce your partner to your parents or family? Is meeting the family simply the natural next step in a relationship, or should it happen only when you know the relationship is becoming serious? Which one is it? I'll be waiting.
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Baby, how many times have I told you that I really love you? I really do. And I want to show you tonight. Baby,

0: It is music from Gary. Rocking you tonight. Right before that, Keith Washington came through with Kissing You. And of course, you have kickstarted the triple play with Robin Thicke, Lost Without You. Continuing to serve you with nothing but music that talks to your heart and soul. Expensive music, timeless music. Music that never expires. Right, taking us straight to only 26 minutes. Yep, it is. Heading straight to the 11. 34 minutes, just after the hour 10. Of course, we're still together on the wings of love, serving you nothing but good music. Music, of course, yeah, but that talks to your heart and soul. Right. So, got the likes of Hwapele, Beyonce, Marion, Stephanie, Usher, and the list is endless. Right. Yep, do not forget that, hey, this is the Wings of Love, and you and us will be parting ways at the hour 12 midnight. Right, looking at the topic of the night, that I go for another speeding and a mojahuana. When is the right time to introduce your partner to your parents or family? Is meeting the family simply the initial step in a relationship, or should it happen only when you know the relationship is becoming serious? Which one is it? Please, Or maybe it's because you've got too many partners, you're still trying to check who's the right one. Because there are people who play that game. They are there. There are four boyfriends, there are five girlfriends. Options, I'm still searching for now. Which one will be the right one? What if you go for A? And initially, C is the one.
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0: 6 minutes, heading straight here, but to the Yabo 11. Alexis Roy with a Holding On. I must say, tonight's playlist, it's on another level. Courtesy of a music compiler of Illuminibon. Thank you so much. Gosh, you're in. Right, Beyonce with Rocket Omarion, waiting. Waiting and waiting. Ooh. 5 minutes. Yeah, but it's just only 5 minutes. And it's to the hour 11. And we're still together here on the station that listens to the people. The Wings of Love with yours truly, the captain of the airwaves. Vincent Mundra is the name. Holding it down until the hour 12 midnight. Without any further ado, ladies and gentlemen, I hope, you know, you're enjoying the music. Just before I head straight back to the, before I go back to the music desk. I hope you guys are enjoying the music. I hope you guys enjoy the playlist. And I hope, you know, you're not alone as we speak. It might be physically, spiritually, either way. If you feel like Urbano, you miss your person, please, just text your person, you know. Just give them a call. Give them a video call. Give them anything, you know. Just send them an SMS. Send them a text. Look, you can't. You just can't. If you're really going to live without that person, please, just talk to this person. Talk to your person. Talk to your better half. Talk to your companion. Talk to that one. When you see, you don't smile. You just blush.
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Yeah, baby. This is how we do it. Down at the juke joints. We do it easy. At the end.

One thing I know is that you can never go wrong with Brian Nicole Alverson at The Secret Garden. And you already know, once you hear this kind of tunes, it is that time of the show where you and us get a history to the bedroom sound.

Jones also came through alongside Betty White with Sex in the Garden. Yet, of course, yeah, but music from the one that you love the most. Peebles also came through, Stephanie Rhythm, featuring a D-Love with a Soon-As. Elizondi, Elizondi of his collection, Glenn Lewis with the Falling Again. Peebles, Love Makes Things Happen. 22 minutes, it is of course just after the hour 11. And if you just joined us, welcome to the show. Ladies and gentlemen, yeah, but it is the time of the show where you and us gotta head straight to the bedroom sounds. Be advised that this feature, it is not for persons under the age of 18. Parental guidance, it is indeed advised. Tonight on the bedroom sounds, looking at the challenges in the bedroom. Tonight's topic, how do you make love? Not just half drop drop. We love wrestling too much, man. We love being, you know, just rough. Why not dedicate tonight to intimacy, passion, chemistry, connection, soul to soul, emotion to emotion. You know what I mean? You don't know what I mean? Let me share.

Or how do you make love? Not just to have fun between the sheets, or rather just to have sex. Look, guys, communication first, as always. Ask your partner what feels good and what doesn't. Don't assume. Ask your partner. Thou shalt not assume. Assuming is very bad. Very bad at all. I mean, that's your partner. What are you afraid of? What is it that you're afraid of? And you'll never know. You might pick up a thing or two. And things may go sweet. You know what I mean? Right. Foreplay. Don't treat intimacy like a race to intercourse. Take it slow, chief. Take it slow, Melsi. Why skip the kissing, the touching, teasing? An emotional connection can build anticipation. No need for tricks. Just naturally so. Don't forget to take your time. Slow down, tiger, and pay attention to your partner's reactions. Slow down, man. And pay attention to your man's reactions. Don't forget to explore together. As couples, you gotta explore together. Look, couples can discuss fantasies, preferences, and boundaries without pressure to act on anything. Don't focus on penetration only. Look, guys, intimacy can involve many forms of touch and pleasure. Confidence without pressure. Now, there's no single perfect technique. What matters is mutual comfort and enjoyment, eh? Most def. Aftercare. Cuddling. Talking. Checking in and showing affection can make the experience feel more connected. Don't forget protection. Discuss condoms, contraceptives, and of course, STI testing openly before the mood gets heated. Quick one, just before the big question. Right. How do you make love? Not just have sex. Protection. Discuss condoms, contraceptives, contraception. The likes. You know? Aftercare. The cuddling, pillow talk. The likes. Confidence without pressure. No one is perfect. And of course, there's no formula, so why not? Don't focus on penetration. There's more, and there's a lot that you can do before we get there. Explore together. Like you always say, we are in this together. So prove that you are indeed in this together. Take your time. Unless if you're not the one. Unless someone is not free. I wonder. Foreplay. Why not take it to from 10 minutes to 15 minutes? There's a lot that you can do. I believe in you. Communication. Don't forget. Today the mind had wandered this way. Tomorrow the mind wandered this way. Don't forget to ask. How do you want me to please you tonight? How do you want me to please you tonight? Perfect. Bang. Done and dusted. Right. The big question. What makes someone unforgettable in the bedroom? Is it the technique, communication, emotional connection, or simply knowing how to make their partners feel wanted? What's one thing couples should communicate about when it comes to intimacy? Remember, ladies and gentlemen, it's your duty, gents, it's your duty to please that booty. And of course, women, it's your duty to make sure that your man is well sexified. Now that we have got the theory out of the way, I believe and trust that you will do right
practically so. Time for you to put your faith in your partner to enjoy.

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0: Beautiful Zones. Keith Sweat alongside Aretha and OK. Nobody. Nobody. Oh, no more. Nobody, nobody, Rallo. Right. Music from, of course, Ebazaya Falls with the Taboo. Right before that, of course, Sasha also came through with Tell Me What You Want, a kickstart of the foreplay with Aja. Can you handle it? Just to quickly compliment the foreplay, hence it is only 15 minutes. Hence it is, of course, 15 minutes heading straight to the hour 12. Up next, it is Mdajo on the Midnight Express from Mdajo. It will be Polosho on Mpatalachani here between 3 and 6. This is The Wings of Love. Pare Po Pile.
1: 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Only on

0: Wings of Love, serving you nothing but music that talks into your heart and soul. And that is Mahlatsi with Lerato, and of course Zepp. Not forgetting as well as music from Nonhlonipho and alongside Zana with the Popile. Right, 7 minutes. It is of course heading straight to the number 12. See, I'm not alone. I'm joined by Yamodajo, of course, who will be taking over from 12 till the hour 3 on the Midnight Express. Yamodajo, how's it, my G?
1: I'm all good, man. How are you doing?
0: I can't complain, all is well. How was your Tuesday?
1: Hey, man, it's been raining. It's been cold.
0: Yeah, I know.
1: Yeah.
0: he thinks he can run faster than the rain, unfortunately. Tell me more about it, Chief. What is it that you have for us on the Midnight Express before I give you that question?
1: On the Midnight Express, what do you have? It will be first segment of the show, which is Lovely Expressions, where listeners get to request their favorite songs. And then second segment of the show, we'll be looking into tips of life, and then we're gonna compliment it with tip song of the day.
0: All right,
1: that's what we have.
0: Okay, wonderful. What is that problematic question? All right, when is the right time to introduce your partner to your parents or family? Is meeting the family simply the natural next step in the relationship, or should it happen only when you know the relationship is becoming serious?
1: Let me put it in a personal way. Personally,
0: thank
1: me,
0: you. Bang.
1: Ooh, right? Because I don't want to generalize things. I feel like the only time that you can introduce the person to your parents is when you're sure about this person. When you have passed that phase of knowing the person, like, okay, now I think maybe.
0: But I thought we were personalizing. Why not I? Not you, I.
1: No, that's not what I'm doing. But that's, I feel like, you okay. know. Yeah, it's okay. not. Yeah. So that's how I feel, man. In my own point of view, because I wouldn't wanna, let's say, maybe I meet three people in 1 year. Imagine now, three people getting to know my parents in 1 year. Three people. Kids in one relationship, I live in you know, hey, mama, kyo. The next, ah, what about one? I can't wait now, but to be again. If ever like that, parents is, you know.
0: Mjola is not clean. It's not. It's Mjola has no formula, guys.
1: And a formula. That's what I'm saying.
0: Anything happens, eh?
1: Yeah, that's what I'm saying, Mara. Eva shonya, at least inya.
0: There is no formula when it comes to
1: get to know the person, though. Yeah, but just try to get to know the person, man.
0: Get to know the person first.
1: Yeah.
0: Before. Well said. Well said. Ladies and gents,
1: when I was young, I knew it.
0: My opinion doesn't matter.
1: It does matter to me.
0: All right. Only when you get, when you're sure, then you know what, it's the right time.
1: Same, because same as mine.
0: Might be 3 years, might be 4 years, but still seen that one quality that you need.
1: 100%, 100%, 100%.
0: Once you don't get to see that quality, that one or two qualities that you can't get, that you don't even get, you try all by means, but you're not getting. Sometimes that can be a setback.
1: 100%, 100%.
0: But if, in terms of meeting someone, just meeting the parents just because of it's another, you know, taking the relationship to the next level, yeah, I'd go for that, but only when you show what we wanna. This is how we're gonna do things. This is how things are gonna run. Because at the end of the day,
1: not when you're sure, when you feel like, because you said enough formula, gonna be sure about dribble.
0: Yeah, but that's why if all is well and you've been through trials and errors as a couple, not individually, I think that would be the right time for you to introduce. Yeah. Some, they believe, Horbon, once you see a person, introduce them to your siblings first. Yeah, well, it does happen.
1: Yeah, it's okay. Siblings so first. For them.
0: Yeah, for them. But because one thing I know is that with siblings, some they need validation, some they need confirmation, some they need to they need to interview this person to check if that person is right for you. But
1: whoever knows what's right for me, it's me.
0: That's why I wanted to say that, you know,
1: because now the next thing, one time you should know, but I went out Marathi because we're in a tattoo. Then that means like you're depriving me of my happiness.
0: No.
1: Because of what you don't like.
0: When it comes to that, you gotta step up as a man.
1: Yeah.
0: And you gotta step up as a woman. Because this is your thing.
1: Yeah.
0: It's not a yes, singular thing, it's not individually, it's a teamwork. But then, hey, it is what it is, and hey, who will ever be? All the best on the Minute Express, my G.
1: Thank you, my G.
0: Right, yeah, but from me, the captain of the airwaves, the first lamenter is the name. Ladies and gentlemen, it has been a wonderful show by being with you tonight. Full 3 hours of back-to-back uninterrupted music, more content, information, education, as well as entertainment. Of course, let's do it again tomorrow. Same time, same place, from 9 till the hour 12 for midnight. From myself and I, the captain of the airwaves, yeah, Professor Lamontre is the name, doing what we do best. Damn, I love my work. Of course, let's do it again tomorrow. Same time, same place. From me, the captain of the airwaves, Kilborne. Have a wonderful one. Don't forget, gents, it's your duty to please that booty. And of course, women, never forget that it is your duty to make sure that your man is well sexified. It is what it is, and hey, it will forever be. Someone is sick. They need a doctor. I need a doctor to bring me back to life, because my waist ain't doing the things.

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0: Juicy J coming through with Bands Make a Dance, tagging along Lil Wayne and 2 Chainz on the station that listens to people. Right before that, it was Joe alongside Shaggy with Ghetto Child. Big thanks and shout out to Fats Lamuntu for holding it down for us on the Wings of Love, making sure that you guys are set with those relationship advices. You know, hey man, what an interesting show. Big Freds, big thanks and shout out to you, brother, for holding it down for us. We do appreciate the work that you're doing. They're just welcome to another edition, another episode of the Midnight Express, and you're now rocking with the Madaja, the only one like 2+3-4, this smooth driver of the airwaves. Look at it, do sit back, relax, enjoy the good vibes, because you and I are gonna ride until walls fall off. That's all we do here on the Midnight Express. Our today's show lineup is follows. You and I will be heading straight into our first segment of the show, which will be Lovely Expressions. This is the part of the show where the show gets to be in your hands. You take control of the show, you call the shots, and we listen, because we are the station that listens to people. Second segment of the show, it'll be tips of life, and we're gonna close it off with song of the day. That's just from me to you. I say good morning, good morning, good morning, good morning, good morning. Beautiful Wednesday it is. Waking Wednesday, Women Crush Wednesday, whatever you're calling it, as long as it is Wednesday, it's a beautiful Wednesday, baby. Just want to shout out to everybody that's tuning in on the station. We do appreciate it big time. That's just from me to you. It's all love, nothing but love, as much as you giving me the same love. And it's always it always feels good to be here with you. That's just, let's get back to music, and I'll be telling you where we're headed. That's just good morning.
1: Hey, what it do? Rockstar, my
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Martin Garrix coming through with Scared to Be Alone on the station that listens to people. 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Don't want like 2 plus 3 minus 4. You smooth drive over the airwaves. You look at it, you sit back, relax, enjoy the good vibes, because you and I gonna ride until walls fall off. That's how we do here on the Midnight Express. That's just you and I have officially stepped into our first segment of the show, which is Lovely Expression. This is the part of the show which you love the most, part of the show where you get to put the show in your hands. You request a song, you call the shorts, we'll listen, because we are the station that listens to people. All right, and just to keep in mind, if you feel like you are dedicating, or actually if you are dedicating the song to the special somebody, don't forget to attach message there. Keep in touch with me. I am Madajo. That's MDHADJO. Feel free to interact with me there, and then I'll make sure that I read those messages out loud on air. 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That just, here goes our first request. Good morning.

That is Eminem coming through with Headlights. Right before that, gave you the likes of Casper Universe coming through with Punyugabong Pete. Lord Kaz came through with For Sure tagging along Questa. And Future came through with Honest on the station that listens to you. Radio TF 103.8 FM. That's just you and I are officially into the first segment of the show, which is Lovely Expression. And as I said, this is the part of the show where you get to request your favorite song as a listener. And we are the station that listens to you. We're definitely going to play the songs for you for as long as we do have them in the catalog. Keep them coming. That just keep those songs coming from me to you. I say good morning.

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0: you wanna play. You ain't say this the other day. You said you was in love, and I still didn't budge. Cause I already seen how you be going in when you be in them clubs.
1: I'm not even sure if this is right, but

song playing in the background is Khaled coming through with Talk, taking a long Disclosure on the one. And right before that, gave you Kerry Hilson coming through with Energy, Nicki Minaj with By Heart alongside Meek Mill, and they gave you Pounds coming through with Fake Love. Also, Mariah Carey came through with Angel's Cry, taking a long nail. And yes, Mizofil with Going Up. As I look at the registration, that just tells me that you and I will be heading into our tips of life. But we're not gonna dwell much into it. We're just gonna touch it. And when we come back, I'll unpack everything at around 1:30. Looking at the registration, tells me that it's exactly 1 o'clock on the station that listens to People Radio TEF 103.8 FM with me, Madaj, the only one like 2 plus 3 minus 4, your smooth driver of the airwaves. What you gotta do is sit back, relax, enjoy the good vibes, because you and I are gonna ride until walls fall off. That's all we do here on the Midnight Express. Today on Tips of Life, we're gonna be focusing on how to deal with how to deal with loving somebody who doesn't love you back. That's what we'll be focusing on the Tips of Life. Loving somebody who doesn't love you back the same way can be one of the most painful experiences. You may keep going, or you may keep hoping their mind will change, while every interaction gives you another reason to hold on. But sometimes the healthiest thing you can do is to accept that love cannot be forced. So there's you and I will be unpacking those tips around 1:30. I'll be giving you those tips on how to deal with somebody that doesn't love you back. All right, so stay tuned, don't go anywhere, because you and I are gonna ride until walls fall off. That's just without wasting time. Let's get back to the music. Good morning.

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song playing in the background. DJ Khaled coming through with I Wish You Would, taking along Rick Ross and Kanye West on that one. Right before that, I gave you the likes of Trey Songz coming through with Heart Attack. Tyler came through with Is It Love? And just gave you the likes of Bryson Tiller with Don't. Rod Reach came through with The Box on the station that listens to you, Radio Tech 103.8 FM. And you know, rocking with me, Mudaji Dong Luang, like 2 plus 3 minus 4 on the Midnight Express. That's how we do here on Radio Tech, broadcasting live from the University of Limpopo. 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I'll be breaking down those tips for you on how to deal with somebody that doesn't love you back. 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Stick around here. And I got those tips for you, okay? I got you. 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Tejas, good morning.

That was DJ Spesta coming through with No Stress, taking along Zushi Coke Dope, Una Rams, and Dallas on the station that listens to you. Right before that, I gave you the likes of Nick Jonas, came through with Close alongside Tove Lo. Just as I look at the registration, it is 28 minutes before, after the hour one on the station that listens to people. 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Don't go on like 2 plus 3 minus 4. Your smooth drive off the airwaves. Look at it, do sit back, relax, enjoy the good vibes, because I'm about to save you with tips of life, how to deal with loving somebody who doesn't love you back. I know a lot of you guys are facing these issues. I know. Or ish jam choloria kanama. But don't worry, don't stress. I'm here to give you tips on how to do or how to deal with that. You know, I know rejection sometimes it's hard. Nobody wants to be rejected.

excuse me, yeah, back to it. Tips of life, how to deal with loving somebody who doesn't love you back. So I'll break it down for you guys. At point number one, you have to accept their feelings. The first step is accepting that you cannot make somebody love you. Their feelings are not a reflection of your worth or value. It may hurt, but accepting reality prevents you from constantly looking for signs that might change. Give yourself permission to be disappointed while respecting their feelings. Always leave a room for disappointment. At point number two, stop holding on to false hope. Sometimes we hold on to small things, a text, a compliment, or a moment of affection, and convince ourselves there's still a chance. If they have clearly told you that they don't feel the same way, believe them. Continuing to wait can keep you emotionally stuck. Protect your heart by accepting that you're not wanted. I know it's a bigger pill to swallow, but yeah, you just have to accept it. At point number three, give yourself some distance. If being around that person constantly makes you feel or makes it harder for you to move on, create some healthy distance. You don't necessarily have to hate them, because I believe hate is one weak emotion. Or you don't have to disappear completely. Reduce unnecessary conversation. Checking their social media or looking for reasons to see them. Distance gives your emotions room to settle. Alright. At point number four, allow yourself to grieve. Allow yourself to grieve. Unrequited love is still a form of loss, even if you were never officially together. It is okay to feel sad, disappointment, angry, or confused, but don't pressure yourself to move on overnight. Give yourself time to process your emotions instead of pretending that everything is fine. At point number five, don't try to prove your worth. You shouldn't have to compete for somebody's affection or convince them that you are good enough. Buying gifts, constantly being available, or doing anything for them won't guarantee love. Money cannot buy love. That's the famous saying that we know, and I believe so as well. Your value doesn't depend on whether one partner chooses you. You deserve affection that is freely given. At point number six, stop creating a perfect version of them. When we love somebody from a distance, we can sometimes focus only on the best qualities. We create an ideal version of them in our minds and forget that they are also humans. Remind yourself that you are not losing a perfect person. You are accepting that this particular connection isn't what you hoped for and is not what you hoped it will be. At point number seven, focus on yourself again. Bounce back. Dust yourself up. Put your energy back into your life, goals, friendships, hobbies, and personal growth. Do things that remind you who you are outside of your feelings for that person. The goal isn't to distract yourself from your emotions forever. It is to rebuild a life that doesn't revolve around people who doesn't reciprocate your feelings. At point number eight, don't immediately look for a replacement. I'm going to repeat this. Do not immediately look for a replacement. I know it can be tempting to find somebody else just to forget the person that you wanted, but entertaining another relationship before you are emotionally ready can create more problems. Take time to heal and understand what you actually want. When you are ready to love again,
It should be because you are genuinely interested, not because you are trying to escape your pain or reality. It doesn't work like that. Point number 10, choose yourself. At some point, you have to ask yourself whether holding on to this person is helping or hurting you. Loving somebody doesn't mean you have to keep them waiting, or it doesn't mean they have to keep you waiting for them. Sometimes choosing yourself means walking away while you still have feelings. It means accepting that you deserve a relationship where love goes both ways. And remember, one thing is, you don't have control on how people treat you. So you can never make somebody love you. If they don't love you, they don't love you. That's what I believe. Can buy them fancy stuff, gift, spoil them however you want to. But if they don't want to love you back, you ain't getting that. Forget. They say you can take a donkey to the river, but you cannot force it to drink water, right? Because it's not thirsty. Okay, just to wrap it up, our conclusion. Loving somebody who doesn't love you back doesn't make you foolish or weak, alright? It's not your problem, it's not your fault that you don't want it. Not that you don't bath or something, not that you don't look good, no. It's not your problem, that's not your problem. Simply, it means your feelings were genuine, right? It means that you don't feel bad that this person rejected me. No, but you, at least you had to tell them how you feel about them. But love shouldn't require you to constantly chase, beg, or prove yourself. That's where it becomes wrong. If you tell somebody that I love you, they tell, prove it. What are you saying? I don't have to beg you. You have to show me that you want me too. It should be a mutual feeling. And this is the famous saying by ladies. How are you going to prove it that you love me? Really? Did you ask? Okay, let me hold my horses. I don't want to sound like I hate women, but let me just hold my horses. Sometimes the greatest act of self-love is accepting the truth and avoiding yourself to move forward. You cannot control who loves you, but you can choose what you do with love you carry. All right. Just to sum it up, at point number 10 on how to deal with somebody doesn't love you back. At point number 10, choose yourself. Point number 9, do not immediately look for a replacement. At point number 8, talk to somebody you trust. At point number 7, focus on yourself again. At point number 6, stop creating a perfect version of them. At point number 5, do not prove your worth. Or do not try to prove your worth. At point number 4, allow yourself to grieve. At point number 3, give yourself some distance. Point number 2, stop holding on to false hope. And point number 1, accept their feelings. That's it for me on tips of love on how to deal with somebody that doesn't love you back. You and I will be heading back to music. I hope that the tips you have heard, if ever like you're still chasing that particular somebody that doesn't care about you, I don't know, I played my part. I was just trying to tell you, Guti, you deserve better. You deserve better. That's just not wasting time. From me to you, I say good morning. Stop chasing people that don't love you.

Chris Brown with Angel Numbers on the station that listens to you. Actually, I'm having a comment regarding okay, it's actually coming from one of the people that are on my TikTok live right now. The comment says, "Broken mirror can't be replaced. That's how fake love be." Don't force them to love you. It hurts. This brother right there. I don't want to talk a lot, but sometimes, maybe, I don't know, but yeah. He says, broken mirrors can be replaced. They cannot be replaced. Let me put it like this. That's how fake love be. Don't force them to love you. It hurts. But how do you say it hurts if you never experienced it? I'm just asking. That's just without wasting time. Broken mirrors cannot be replaced. Okay. Since broken mirrors cannot be replaced, Justin Timberlake coming through with Mirrors. Enjoy.

That is Krista coming through with 6x9 on the station that listens to you. Right before that, I gave you MT coming through with War. Ed Sheeran came through with Shape of You. And I gave you the likes of Justin Timberlake with Mirror. As I look at the registration that you just told me, that is exactly 2 o'clock on the station that listens to people, station that listens to you. This is, says you and I have officially stepped into our last hour of the show. We've stepped into our last hour of the show. Do appreciate you for being here with me. It feels good. And it feels good. Don't forget, around 2:30, you and I will be heading into our song of the day. For now, just let's get back to music. Sit back.